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1: There is a beauty in the distant sound of a weeping man. There's wonder in your child's eyes, or maybe your future child's eyes. There are many things you may remember that you had, that you lost, that you let slip through your fingers. So cherish them all. You are the poor, the refugee, the bloody victim. You are the power, the winner, and the fighter. Breathe in. You're lucky to. Be the beauty, the memory, the past, the present, and the future. Be infinite. Do something, say something, believe in something, but most of all, know you can change things. Yes, you. What are you waiting for? Do not be fearful of evolution. The time is now.
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0: The newly refurbished Seaside Pub, formerly known as the Beach Bar, are kindly giving away £20 to spend in their bar or restaurant. A new winner is drawn each week on our Saturday Youth Show. 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

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Also seek shade wherever possible. Drink water regularly, even if you're not thirsty. Keep cool, beat the heat. Use fans or air conditioning and spend time in air-conditioned spaces and take breaks in the shade. Did you know that older adults, children, and people with chronic illnesses are at most risk of a heat stroke? Here are the warning signs. Body temperatures above 39.4 degrees, hot dry skin, confusion or slurred speech, or a seizure, rapid strong pulses, and loss of consciousness. If you spot any of these symptoms, call 999 immediately. Summer should be a time for joy and outdoor fun, not a health risk. So remember to protect, hydrate, and cool down so you can stay safe

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0: Now that we're moving into the summer months, you might be thinking about going on beach trips with your friends and family. But did you know that in between the months of May and August is where 47% of all accidental drownings occur? For every 1 degree temperature increase, the risk of drowning increases by 7%. To help reduce these numbers, here are some tips that may help save a life. Number one, check the tides and the weather. Number two, carry something you can call for help with. This could be a phone in a waterproof pouch or something like a radio. Number three, know what the beach flags mean. Number four, make sure someone always knows your up-to-date plans. And number five, remember, float to live. If you find yourself panicking, turn so that you're on your back, lay as flat as possible, tilt your head back with your ears underwater and your mouth open so you can breathe. If someone is struggling in the water, see it, say it, sort it, by calling 999 and asking for the Coast Guard.
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If a picture paints a thousand words, then why can't I paint you? The words will never show the you I've come to know. And if a face could launch a thousand ships, then where am I to go? There's no one home but you. You're all that's left me to. And when, my love, for life is running dry, you come. 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
3: Well, good morning and welcome to The Breakfast Show with me, Sarah Jane. This is your weather. Well, today we'll see areas of cloud moving from the east. A spot of rain or drizzle cannot be completely ruled out under the thickest cloud. Oh dear. Sunny spells developing a little bit later on, but tonight we'll see clear spells and further areas of cloud will move in, though it is expected to remain dry today. Pollen counts high, UV is moderate, pollution is low. The sunset here on the island's 1 minute past 9 o'clock. We are currently at 15 degrees at 7:01. It goes up a degree from 9 a.m. then 10 a.m. and your highs will be about 22, and that will be later on this afternoon. So not too bad, but they're not ruling out the rain. Right, your next tide today will be your low tide, and it'll be at 12:03 at 1.36 meters. So overall, not a bad day, a lot cooler than it has been. I'm looking outside the studio window at the moment, it's a little bit cloudy, but there you go. Stay tuned, I'll be back in a mo.
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3: Well, good morning again and welcome to The Breakfast Show. Me, Sarah Jane, it's an update with your traffic and travel. And we are currently at 7:02 now. Let's have a look. Now, hopefully, things will start calming down a little bit within the next week and hopefully the next 6 weeks. The kids are off. A lot of them break up this Friday as well. So, yay, some are already off. Right, so let's take a look around locally at the moment. So, around Brealway going up towards Bluetown, up towards the docks. There's all nice and clear for you. Also, Sheerness itself, the high street, also the high street going up towards the railway station now. Oh good, nothing to report. Halfway road with the junction of Halfway House is all looking good at the moment. Let's go further into Minster for you this morning. Let's have a look there. No, all nice and clear. That's all good, isn't it? Lower road at the moment, coming from Cowstead going up towards Scockles. Normally a hot spot, but that's looking good as well. East Church at the moment, all around there, nothing to report. And of course, going down towards Laysdown. All looking good on this morning's travel. The A249, the Sheppey Crossing coming off and on the island. That seems to be flowing nice this morning. Same with the King's Ferry Bridge as well. Kems is looking good. Milton Regis is looking good. We're going further now towards Sittingbourne. So your B2006, the Staplehurst Road to get you in Sittingbourne. That's all nice at the moment. I'm sure that will change a little bit later on. Sittingbourne itself, the town centre, the high street, St Michael's Road, the usual hotspots, nothing to report. Also on the A2, Canterbury Road going towards Backchild, up towards Tenham. That's all clear at the moment as we speak. Some of these are some hotspots. The A249 Chestnut Street going up towards Dunaway to Stockbury Flyover, all good. And in the opposite direction as well at Detlin Hill on the A249. Going down to Stockbridge, all good. The M2 going up towards the Medway services, London bound in both directions as well this morning. Nothing to report there at the moment, all running good. So I'll update you again in the next half an hour. We'll be every half an hour with your traffic and travel. Your weather will come in again about 9 a.m. this morning, a couple of hours time. So far, so good. It's all looking good out there. Just trying to find me trains this morning. Right, your next train departing platform one. From Sheerness to Sittingbourne, telling me it's running on time, is at 13 minutes past 7. If you miss that one, your next one is at 7:46. And that is it from me at the moment. And if you stay tuned, I'll be back with you in a moment.
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Well, are we ready for this? Good morning, wakey, wakey, rise and shine. Welcome to the Breakfast Show with me, Sarah Jane, on this lovely Tuesday, the 21st of July. 7 minutes past seven this morning. So hope you're having a lovely morning so far. If you've just woken up, you've probably just woken up, then put your kettle on. Yeah, that's the norm, isn't it? And I'm going to keep you up and awake this morning. I've got some great music for you to get you on your way wherever you need to go. And hopefully, some of the schools break up this week. Some broke up Friday. So you might even be having a lay-in if you're looking after the kids, eh? How good's that, eh? So what I got for you, I'm going to start off this morning with the Beatles' Good Morning, Good Morning. I always do that because it involves the animals as well. And all the dogs you hear barking, cats meowing, cows.

bed and asleep, that's fine. We've got Boyzone, a couple of carnival songs. We've got the One Carnival coming up this Saturday, didn't we? Lays Down Carnival this Saturday as well. So it is carnival season, and not long really till we're in August. Wow, it's just flying past, isn't it? So I was thinking the other day about, what am I going to do this Halloween? It's mostly night, it's probably my favourite time of year. So I'm looking at what we're now, July, August, September, October. Wow, not long at all. And I went to Rochester yesterday and looked round, and some of the shops have got some Halloween statues in already. It's a bit like Christmas, isn't it? So don't forget, you want to request dedication or you want to let me know what you're up to today, then please do give me a text on 07938221617 or email me at contact@sheppyfm.org.uk. You know the numbers. Take you back now with the Beatles. Good morning, good morning, as I said, 1967.

0: Now that we're moving into the summer months, you might be thinking about going on beach trips with your friends and family. But did you know that in between the months of May and August is where 47% of all accidental drownings occur? For every 1 degree temperature increase, the risk of drowning increases by 7%. To help reduce these numbers, here are some tips that may help save a life. Number 1. Check the tides and the weather. Number 2. 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This could be a phone in a waterproof pouch or something like a radio. Number 3. Know what the beach flags mean. Number 4. Make sure someone always knows your up-to-date plans. And number 5. Remember, float to live. If you find yourself panicking, turn so that you're on your back, lay as flat as possible, tilt your head back with your ears underwater and your mouth open so you can breathe. If someone is struggling in the water, see it, say it, sort it, by calling 999 and asking for the Coast Guard.
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2: Well, good morning. Welcome to The Breakfast Show with me, Sarah Jane. Wakey, rise and shine. This is your traffic and travel for this lovely Tuesday morning, the 21st of July. Right, let's take a look locally for you and see what there is going around at the moment. Right, let's stay locally here in Sheerness. It's a Brill Way going up towards Blue Town, all nice and clear for you. So this is a good time to go and do your shopping in the supermarket. Oh, yeah. Queenborough's looking good. Nothing to report there either. Sheerness itself, the town centre, the high road, it's all looking good. Nothing to report. Nothing's being flagged up here at the moment. Let's hope it stays like that. I think some of the kids are off and some don't break up till this week. It's all weird. I don't know if it's the Kent kids, the London kids, they break up different times, don't they? Right, the halfway roads with their halfway houses junction, that's all running smooth for you this morning. Going further in towards Minster, nothing to report there. The lower road going up towards Scockles is nice and clear as well at the moment. East Church, nothing to report there. And going down towards Borden Bay, lays down, nothing along there. All nice and quiet. And just see something, just a little flag up. Right, Jenkins Hill from coming from East Church there. It's just flagged up that there's some roadworks along now. And that's going all the way up towards the Harty Ferry Road. So, yeah, if you know where that is, guys. Right, the Sheppey Crossing there on the A249 coming off and on the islands looking good. Sheppey Way, nothing to report. Highway's looking good. Kemsley, Milton Regis, nothing there at the moment. Also, with Sittingbourne at the minute, it's all looking good. Nothing to report there. Usual hotspots, nothing's being flagged up at the moment. Key Street's looking good as well. Staplehurst Road, the A2 Canterbury Road going towards Bachchild, up towards Tenham. That's all nice and clear as well. The A249 going up towards Chestnut Street, Dunaway and Stockbury Flyover, all clear. In the opposite direction, we do have quite a bit of traffic. It looks like due to some roadworks coming from the A249 Sittingbourne Road through the Detling Village of about 10 minutes there. And there's a little gap. It's got no road there. And then further down towards Detling Hill, a little bit more traffic, 3 minutes expected on your journey. And another little gap, and then all the way to the Stockbury, it's all clear. The M2 London bound in both directions going up to Medway services is all nice and clear for you as well. So at the moment, all looking good. If you're stuck in a bit of traffic I haven't mentioned, then please let me know. As long as it's safe and legal to do so, give me a text on 07938221617, and that would be great. Right, your next train departing Sheerness to Sittingbourne is at 7:46 on platform 1. Telling me at the moment it's running on time and calling at all stations. If you missed that one, next one's at 17 minutes past 8 o'clock this morning. So that's from me at the moment. We're going to be coming back in with Boyzone, a nice little one from them, Love Me For A Reason. And Harry Styles with American Girls. Don't forget them requests. If you just want to say hi, then please do. Try and keep me awake this morning as well, guys. I'll be back in a moment.
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We'll take you back to 1998 then. Dario G, Carnival di Paris. Yes. Great carnival song. Carnival's coming up. Yes, I think the Sheerness one's in August. I'm not sure the precise date. I'll check that out. And obviously this Saturday, we have the carnival in Laysdown. So go and support them, guys. If you're not up to much this weekend, you fancy a fun day out, then pop down there to Laysdown for the Laysdown Carnival. Loads of stalls, bits and pieces all going on, events, etc. down there. Anyway, this is Everything But The Girl Missing. Take you back to 1995. Next up, we've got Olivia Dean, Man I Need, and Fairground Attraction. Oh yeah, she's perfect. Take it away.

We'll take you back to 2025. That Olivia Dean, the man I need. Good morning and welcome. Just join me here on the breakfast show on Sheppey FM 92.2. Also catch me on DABD. So if you're going out the house, no excuse to put me on in the car. No. Don't forget those request dedications this morning, guys. And next up, we've got taking you back there to the 80s, Fairground Attraction with Perfect. And at 8 o'clock, it'll be your traffic and travel update.

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2: Well, good morning and welcome to the breakfast show with me, Sarah Jane. Just having a little check for you, see what's going on and around the island, hoping for you to get where you need to go this morning with no disruptions, hopefully. But some of the kids are off, some are not till this week. So it's seemingly a bit quiet out there, which is all good news, isn't it? And it'd be good for the next 6 weeks as well. Right, okay, Brill Way going up towards Blue Town. That's up towards the docks there. It's all nice and quiet this morning. So it's a good time to go and do a bit of food shopping if you need to. In Sheerness itself, by the railway station and along New Road and that, it's all good. Here in the High Street, up by the Clock Tower, it's all good. Halfway Road, the junction with the halfway houses, all nice and clear as well for you this morning. Lower Road going up towards Scockles, nothing to report there at all, which is good. That's what makes me think some of the schools around there are probably broken up. Around Minster itself, nothing else to report, all looking good this morning. Going further in towards East Church, no, it's all good around there. And of course, Laysdown. And we've got a road closure saying on the A2500 coming from East Church going along the Laysdown Road just before the junction, the Harty Ferry Road, telling me that there's roadworks. So watch out for those guys if you happen to have to drive past that at all. Right, so where are we now? Let's just check the Sheppey crossing for you. So the A249 Sheppey crossing coming off and on the island, all free flowing. Highway's looking good, Sheppey Way's looking good, the King's Ferry Bridge is looking good this morning as well. I don't think I've had a traffic report like this in ages. Well, there's nothing wrong. Kemsley good, Milton Regis nothing to report. We've got some slow moving traffic on the A2 going along Key Street, 3 minutes there. It's not at a standstill, but it's just slow moving, and it's going towards Sittingbourne. 3 minutes on your journey there. But Sittingbourne itself, St Michael's Road, the High Street, Park Road, all the roads around it, all good. Same with the A2 Canterbury Road, go along Backchild towards Tenham. That's all nice and clear for you as well. The A249 Chestnut Street, going to Dunaway to the Stockbury flyover, good. And we've still got quite a lot of traffic now coming from Detlin Village all the way up to Detlin Hill, unfortunately, right up towards Rumpsted Lane along near South Street, 11 minutes. And then from South Street or Churchill, Detlin Hill is clear. It's just a little gap there. So you've got quite a lot there. Also, slow moving traffic on the M2 London bound going towards the Medway services. Looking at 3 minutes of slow traffic there on your journey as well this morning. So other than that, it's all looking good. Your next train departing from Sheerness to Sittingbourne is at 17 minutes past eight, and that's platform one. And let's have a look, seeing, yes, it's calling at all stations. Sheerness, Queenbrook, Hemsley and Sittingbourne. If you miss that one, your next one is at 8:46. And I'll give you another update at 8:30. The time's flying past today. And we're going to come back in with Gun. It's a bit of a rock song, word up. So it's Cameo's version by a band called Gun, but it's a bit more rocky. So that's going to wake you up this morning. Stay tuned, I'll be back in a moment.
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We'll take you back to 1994, the Guns version of Word Up. You probably remember Cameo's version, but a little bit rocky this morning just to wake everybody up here on the island. Why not? And off the island.

We've got our crazy golf here. I'm right by our studios here, by the swimming pool in Sheerness. And it's not, I was seeing Saturday, there's quite a few people over there on Saturday. Crazy golf, it looks quite fun over there. So there's still plenty to do. And through the shows, through the day, they'll have community news, and they'll, the presenters will read out all different activities that are going on where you can take the kids in the summer holiday locally here on the island. Right, next up, we've got Dasha and Austin, and then one from Joan Armour Trading. I've not heard this one in ages, with Drop the Pilot.

back to 2006. They are Filter Funk, SOS Message in a Bottle. And of course, you know that song, back in the 80s by The Police. So good morning and welcome. Just joined us here on The Breakfast Show. Me, Sarah Jane. If you'd like a request or a dedication, please let me know. Text me on 07938221617. A bit quiet out there this morning. Where are you all? Wakey, wakey. Might be that you're off with the kids, I don't know, and having a bit of a lay-in, making the most of things. I don't blame you. So where are you off to in a six-week holiday? What are you doing? Well, places that are free are like the beach. You could bring a picnic, couldn't you? A blanket to sit on or some chairs and have a little picnic with the kids sitting on the beach. It's all free, isn't it? And then have a nice little walk around town and just giving you ideas, something to do that's free and easy. Right, okay. Next one, we got song, great song, Ina with Hot. And we've got a couple of songs here with Hot in. I think there's a bit of a thing going on. And Style Council with Long Hot Summer. Let's see, shall we? Because looking out there at the moment, it's very, very cloudy. Today's temperatures are not that great. I think they're early 20s, but it's a lot cooler, so can't have it hot all the time. Nah, it's not good. Anyway, taking you back to 2010 with Ina.

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2: Well, good morning and welcome to The Breakfast Show. Me, Sarah Jane, updating you now with your traffic and travel here on the island and just off. So I hope you're having a lovely morning, whatever you're doing so far. So if you need to get out and about, well, this morning so far, so good. Traffic has been okay everywhere. So as it's only, 8:31? Let's check and have a look. So here locally going up towards near Brealway, going towards Blue Town up by the docks there. All nice and quiet. Nothing to report. Up down by the Lees is good as well. Queenborough's all looking good this morning. The junction with the halfway road and halfway houses, nothing to report on that one this morning. That's all looking good as well. No report on Lower Row going towards Scockles. All nice and quiet now. I suppose some of the kids are off already, so that helps, doesn't it? Minster, nothing to report there. East Church, all looking good. And going down towards Laysdown. All good. The A249, the Sheppey Crossing coming off and on the island, all nice and clear and free-flowing. Put my teeth in, Sarah. Sheppey Way, good. Kings Ferry Bridge, looking good. Iway, nothing to report there either. Kemsley, Milton Regis, what's going on? The B2006, Staplehurst Road going towards Sittingbourne, nothing there either. Now, normally this time of day, it's stacked. But no, not today, which is good. Sittingbourne, now, another one. St Michael's Road, the High Street, London Road, Bell Road, Park Road, all the roads coming off, Eurolink Way, nothing. Not a thing this morning. So if you need to go to Sittingbourne, I'd go before, just in case. Right, along the Canterbury Road going up towards Merston, we've got a little bit of traffic there, same 3 minutes on your journey. And on the A2 Canterbury Road, just going up towards Backchild there, there's a couple of minutes there extra on your journey this morning as well. The A249 Chestnut Street going towards Dunaway to the Stockbury flyover, all good. But we've still got quite a bit of traffic in Detlin Hill on the A249 at the moment. Going about 6 minutes on your journey, going up towards the Stockbury flyover. The M2 London bound, we did have slow moving traffic up to the Medway services, but that seems to have moved on. So it's all good now in both directions. Coastbound's all looking good as well. So, nothing else to report this morning. It's been like this all morning, so let's hope it's like this for the next 6 weeks, eh? Right, let's just try and find your trains for you and see what's happening this morning with your trains. Here we go. Right, your next train departing platform one from Sheerness to Sittingbourne is at 8:46, so you've just got over 10 minutes there for that one. If you miss that one, your next one's at 9:17, both platform one and calling at all stations. So we're going to come back in with the Tom Robinson Band 2468 Motorway. Do you remember that one? And one from Lady Gaga from a couple of years ago, or might be last year actually, with Abracadabra. What a great song. Stay tuned, I'll be back with you in a moment.
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0: 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Also seek shade wherever possible. Drink water regularly, even if you're not thirsty. Keep cool, beat the heat, use fans or air conditioning, and spend time in air-conditioned spaces and take breaks in the shade. Did you know that older adults, children, and people with chronic illnesses are at most risk of a heat stroke? Here are the warning signs. Body temperatures above 39.4 degrees, hot, dry skin, confusion or slurred speech, or a seizure, rapid strong pulses, and loss of consciousness. If you spot any of these symptoms, call 999 immediately. Summer should be a time for joy and outdoor fun, not a health risk. So remember to protect, hydrate, and cool down so you can stay safe in the summer sun.
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2025, that one, Lady Gaga and Abracadabra. So good morning, everybody. Rise and shine, wakey, wakey. Hope you're having a lovely morning. I'm Sarah Jane on The Breakfast Show. I've only got about another hour to go. It's gone so quick this morning. I've been on since 7 o'clock this morning, waking you up with some great music. But I've had a look in our local community news folder, and something for the kids. So what are we on today? One, two, three, four. So it's Saturday, the 25th. What? I should know that. There's a reason why I should know that. I'll tell you in a minute. So kids, those children out there that are into Pokemon. Now, I remember Pokemon back in the day when I was young, and it was a big thing. And then my friends' kids were young, and we used to get them all different Pokemon for Christmas and stuff like that. And now, you want to become a Pokemon master? What's that all about? Come and join us at Castle Connections for our Pokemon party with unique kids parties. Lots of Pokemon themed games, including catching Pokeballs, Pikachu versus Zubat, and Name the Pokemon, and many more. That's on Saturday, 25th of July, from 3 till 5. It's £5 person, no age limit, and you do need to book. So this is the number. We've got a pen and paper handy. It is 01795 661277. So it's 01795 661277. And if you haven't caught that, then you can always contact us here at Sheppey FM, and I can mention that phone number for you. Says lots of things going on as well. If you like your arts and crafts, use adults out there now, not just for the kids, it's for adults. Creative time, relax, connect. I love doing my own bits of arts and crafts, but it's time consuming, isn't it? 31st of July, 1 till 2:30. All materials and crafts are provided, £2 a person. And their next one is the 31st of July, and that's at Castle Connections as well. Also, the children's one, arts and crafts, is every Thursday morning, and that's throughout the school holidays. Oh, that sounds good, doesn't it? That's 9 till 11. It says come and join us for all things crafty. It says painting, Play-Doh. Do you remember Play-Doh? I remember Play-Doh when I was young. Gluing, sticking. In other words, going to be a right old mess, isn't it? And it says, and everything in between. Yeah, the mess, probably glitter everywhere, you name it. It's £2.50 a child, and that actually includes a drink and a snack. Oh, I think I'd rather go to the children's one than the adults one. You get a drink and a snack on that one. And that's at Castle Connections as well. So that's every Thursday morning. I'm not sure, it must start this Thursday, I would have thought. Because some schools don't finish till Friday. There's some that finished today. Some that finished Friday last week. It's all weird. I don't know why they don't all finish at the same time. But yeah, so you need to call this number again. I'm going to read it out to you again. It's the same as the adult one. 01795 661277, and that's Castle Connection. So it's something to do for the kids if they're getting a bit bored and want to do some arts and crafts on a Thursday, 9 till 11. Sounds good, doesn't it? Right, okay, next up we've got Michael Bublé with Everything and Gilbert O'Sullivan, a number one from them with Get Down.

0: Thank you. Back to 1973 there. Gilbert O'Sullivan, a number one from them, as I said, with Get Down. Now, before I do the weather and traffic of travel at nine, we've got some new music, and a lot of music we have sent in to us. It's not just here island-based local talent. It is from all over the world. And sometimes it's from bands that may be had a hit or may have had a single in the chart many, many years ago, and they've brought another one back out. So, for instance, you'd recognise this name, Chaka Khan, featuring Snoop Dogg, and they've got Boogies In My Soul. It's a brand new song from both of them, and Boogies In My Soul serves a second single from Chaka Khan's highly anticipated upcoming album, Chakzilla. The song is a funky blend of classic soulful vocals and Snoop Dogg's smooth West Coast rap style, building a vibrant soundscape centered around themes of joy, dance, unity, freedom, and of self-love. Chaka Khan is a Grammy award-winning singer, songwriter, and performer, widely recognised as one of the most influential voices in R&B, soul, and funk. So we're going to play this one for you. Let me know what you think. And this is Chaka Khan featuring Snoop Dogg with Boogies In My Soul.
1: Chaka.

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1: This boogie's in my soul. This boogie's in my soul.
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5: Well, good morning and welcome to the Breakfast Show. Me, Sarah Jane. This is an update with your weather. Well, we're looking outside the wind studio window at the moment. It's a bit cloudy out there, but today we'll see areas of cloud moving from the east. A spot of rain or drizzle cannot be completely ruled out under this thickest cloud, but sunny spells developing a bit later on. Tonight we'll see clear spells and further areas of cloud moving, though it is expected to remain dry. Pollen count is high, UV is moderate, pollution is low. Your sunset here on the island is at 1 minute past 9 p.m. this evening. We are currently at 18 degrees and it dips up a degree right up to 2 o'clock, where it stays at 21 degrees right away to about 7 p.m. So not too bad. Keeps it down a little bit. Your tide times, well, your next tide is your low tide. That's at 3 minutes past 12 this afternoon at 1.36 metres. It's not as warm as we'd like it to be, but it's about time it's cooled down a little bit, isn't it? Right, I'll be back with your traffic and travel. Stay tuned.
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5: Well, I'm back with your traffic and travel. That was quick, wasn't it? Right, let's look locally for you. It's been so quiet all morning everywhere, but I have seen a few little red flags that have popped up, so let's crack on and see where they are. Brillway going up towards Blue Town by the docks there, all nice and quiet. The rest of Sheerness itself, the High Street, going up towards the train station. That's all good. That's all good. Now, we've got some traffic on the A250 at the halfway road with the junction of halfway houses there. It's saying about 3 minutes stationary traffic there to add on your journey this morning. Minster's all looking good. Something's just flagged up here in Minster. Let me just find out where it is, because I'm not sure where it is. I'm trying to find the road. Minster Hill. On Minster Hill and by Thames Gardens and Baldwin Road. We've got quite a lot of traffic there of about 2 minutes worth. So that, I think that's coming sort of from the High Street. Let's have a look. Let's go further down. Oakside. Yeah, Crosscutter. Yeah, I think it's up by near the post office all along there, unfortunately. Chapel Street. Yeah, it is where I live. Yeah, there's a couple of minutes there. I don't know what's going on there, but there's quite a lot of traffic there at the moment. That's by the post office there in Minster. And then going through East Church and Laysdown, nothing there to report this morning. That's all looking good. The Sheppy Crossing coming off and on the building. Free flying in both directions. No problems there at all. Spalway's looking good. Kings Ferry Bridge is looking good. Highway's all okay this morning. Graverse Road all good. Kemsley and Milton Regis, nothing to report there as well. Staplehurst Road, no traffic along there this morning. It's all looking good. Sittingbourne, we've just got a little bit of traffic flagged up in Bell Road with the junction of Gore Court Road. 1 minute slow moving traffic. That's not too bad, is it? Slow moving traffic. The rest of Sittingbourne's fine. Nothing else to report there at all. And let's have a look. Where are we now? The A2 back trail going towards London Road and Tenham. That's all clear now. And we had a bit of traffic there earlier, half an hour ago, but it seems to have moved on. The A249, Chestnut Street, down the way to Stockbridge, all good. Still got quite a bit of traffic along Detlin Hill. 4 minutes on your journey approaching Stockbridge flyover. And the M2 London bound in both directions, the Medway services, all nice and good, all nice and clear. So there you have it. That is your traffic and travel. It's not been much at all morning. Still got the halfway houses up there, a bit of traffic, but other than that, it's been pretty good. Right, let's get your trains for you. I know they're going to start changing. Where are we? If I can find them. No, I might have to come back to them at some point. Here we are, got it. 9:17 is your next one from Platform 1, running on time, calling at all stations from Sheerness to Sittingbourne. If you miss that one, your next one's at 9:47. Well, we're going to come back in with I Love Your Smile by Samira and Pitbull Fireball song as well.
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1: Oh, taking you back now. Coldplay, Avengers of a Lifetime. Good morning. Welcome to The Breakfast Show. And me, Sarah Jane, we've got a lot of shows going on today for you. And after myself, we've got Zoe from 10 till 1 with the mid-morning show. Yes, we have. And I'll let you know in a little while, probably next half an hour or so, on what's going on for the rest of the day and the week. Yes. So enjoy this one. Sit back, chill out.

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Take you back to 2022 there. And it seems like 5 minutes ago, that one, didn't it? Betty Boo, Get Me to the Weekend. Really, talking about getting to the weekend. Yeah, we've got a lot on this weekend and busy. I won't be in for the Music Jamboree show this Saturday because I am busy doing other things. Yeah, of course, Laysdown Carnivore did mention it Saturday. So that's why I won't be here on this Saturday coming. So come along if you're not up to much, or you want to come and see the floats. There's some good ones there. There was last year and the year before. I've only done it twice. This is my third year. But come along, give us a wave. So you'll know who we are anyway, and I'll let you know that is towards the end of the show. So next up, we've got Head and Heart by Joe Corry and Shakira. We've got to have that Wacka Wacka one, haven't we? Because that's really carnival-y, I think. That's a good song to have. So Head and Heart first, and then we've got your last update with your traffic and travel. Here we go.

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3: Well, good morning and welcome to The Breakfast Show. Me, Sarah Jane. This is your last traffic and travel update for this morning. Now, so far, so good. It's been very quiet out there on the road and on the rails, but let's just take a little look. It would help if I used the right mouse. I need to change the songs on the pad rather than the web, rather than the traffic and travel. I think it's time for me to go home, don't you? Right, okay. Blue Town, Brill Way going up towards Blue Town up by the docks. It's all nice and quiet. It's been like that all morning. CNS itself, the High Street and by the Clock Tower and going up towards the train station. All looking good, nothing to report there. Halfway Road with the junction of the Halfway Houses. That little bit of traffic we had along there has all cleared up and moved on. Nothing to report in Queenborough. It's all looking good. Minster's all the same. Yeah, nothing to report there. East Church and then going towards Walden Bay lays down. Yeah, all good. All good now. It normally is this time of day if the schools are back, but it's been quite all morning. The A249 Sheppey Crossing coming off and on the island. All nice and clear for you. Sheppey Way is good. The King's Ferry Bridge, nothing to report there. Kemsley, looking good as well this morning for you. Milton Regis, all nice and clear. Nothing to report there. So we're going to All Sittingbourne now. Staplehurst Road, the B2006. Nothing on there. I've not had much on there at all morning. And Sittingbourne itself, the usual hotspots, St Michael's Road, excuse me, the High Street and all that. No, all good. Nothing to report there. Meston, nothing there as well. The A2 Canterbury Road going towards Backchild, all nice and clear as well this morning. And the A249 Chestnut Street going towards Danaway to Stockby Flyover. It's all flowing lovely. The only thing is in the opposite direction at Detlin Hill, we do have a little bit of traffic between Bimbury Lane and Rumpstead Lane on the A249. It's saying about 4 minutes extra there, and that's taking you up towards the Stockbury Flyover. Other than that, everything's all looking hunky-dory. Nothing really else to report. I've had no calls in to report of any traffic anywhere. So far, so good. So just check your trains for you, if I can find them again. They keep moving about, that's the one. Okay, your next train departing platform one from Sheerness to Sittingbourne's at 9:47. Calling at all stations, and they're every hour after the 9:47. So the next one's 10:47, then 11:47. You get the gist, of course you do. So that's from me at the moment. That's your last one. Your next one will be at 4 o'clock with Babs on Drive Time, and Babs will be on from 4 till 7, and that'll be your next traffic and travel update for this morning. We're going to come back in with Shakira, as I said, Waka Waka, Time for Africa. It's a great carnival song and get you all in the mood, I think. And stay tuned, and I will be back with you in a moment.
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taking you back there to the year 1988. Cold Cut featuring, of course, Yaz and the Plastic Population with Doctor in the House. Right, it's come to that time in the morning for me to say my goodbyes and thank you guys for tuning in and played some great music this morning, a mixture right through the decades and also your traffic and travel. Well, what can I say? It's been really, really quiet. So hopefully next 6 weeks will probably be the same, fingers crossed. Right, okay, I'm going to let you know what's going on after myself and the rest of the day. And of course, let's play my outro music. Got to be done, innit? Bit of Green Onions there. Right, okay, after myself from 10 till 1, you've got your mid-morning show with Zoe Gold. And then from 1 till 4, you've got Afternoon Plus with Lee Barber. And then you've got from 4 o'clock, you've got Babs driving you home from 4 till 7 for Drive Time. And then if you like your country music, then please tune in this evening with Mick Terry from 7 till 9. And Mick plays a mixture of country music or old, new, birthdays in that world, etc. So, good show. And then from 9 till midnight, you've got Dustin Dante with The Love Zone, with some great love music for you there. And then tomorrow morning from 7 till 10, you've got Wayne Caldwell waking you up with a breakfast show. Then 10 till 1, you've got mid-morning with Marilyn, quizzes and some great music there. And 1 till 4, Afternoon Plus is with Elaine. And then Drive Time tomorrow from 4 till 7 is with Adrian. So he'll be driving you home tomorrow. And then 7 till 10, I've got the Reset show here. It says Neil, so hopefully Neil's in tomorrow, not sure. But keep up to date, go on our Facebook page there and it will be updated who's doing what on what day. And then you can see what shows you like and what you want to listen to. Hopefully, all of them. I won't be back now till next Tuesday morning with a breakfast show, as I'm not here on Saturday. As I said, I'll be in the Laysdown Carnival on Saturday, so busy, busy day. So take care, have a great rest of your week, whatever you're doing, and I'll catch up again with you on the breakfast show on Tuesday morning from 7 a.m. Take care, I'm going to leave you a Shalamar Night to remember Elton John and Dua Lipa, Cold Heart, and that should take us up to the top of the hour. Take care, bye-bye for now.

Hill Community News for this time. Apologies about that. I didn't even realise that it came in. We have got the communication hub going on today. It's down at the Trinity Church Hall, and that starts at 10 and goes on till 12 o'clock. They do tea and toast down there. It is free of charge. Do pop down there if you've got any issues with communication or you would like to chat to anybody. They do also have people down there who sign. So if you've got issues with hearing, that will help with that as well. Or if you've got issues getting out to meet people, there'll be lots of people there to meet and chat to. That's your community news.

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It's Zoe Gold with you on Shep FM 92.2. I've got my theme song coming in next for you. That is Robbie Williams' Let Me Entertain You. And then I'm taking you back to the 90s. I have got Blue Boy with Remember Me. And then...

It's Zoe Gold back with you on Ship FM 92.2, your station, your music, your island. I've got some alternative songs today. I wouldn't say they're alternative rock. They're just songs, I suppose, that weren't as big as most of the others. And maybe they were, but years later, if that makes sense. After they come out, they became a lot bigger than what they were. And these are a selection, really, of my favourite ones. There's some 90s in there, some 80s in there. There's even a few 70s in there. So I've got coming up next, Cast with All Right from 1995, and then Corner Shop with Brimful of Ash from 1998.

This is Zoe Gold with you on Ship FM 92.2. I thought that last song was the one by Supercross, all right. So I'm going to play you that one now, which is the original one I was going to play. And then, although I thought it was a good song, but it weren't the song that I was intending to play. So I'm going to play you Supergrass, all right, next. And then Corner Shop with Brimful of Ash. Let's try this again.

I'm back with you on Ship FM 92.2. I've got coming up next the Pogues with Fiesta, and then the Clash with London Calling. I'm guessing at some point there should be our sponsors will be coming in there, so they might come in the middle, they might come in at the end, or they might start at the beginning, but they will be popping in there as well. But the Pogues are coming up first with Fiesta. Oh, there they are, they're coming in now, just as I play the song.

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Oh, I'm back with you on Ship FM 92.2. I will have the Mayor of Swale coming in to see me very shortly. We're going to have a nice interview about the fact that he's taken over, and we'll talk about all the events he's been doing and how he's been managing with the heat as well. I've got coming up before that, Reeves and Mortimer with EMF and I'm a Believer, and the Proclaimers with I'm Going to Be 500 Miles.

I'm back with you on Sheb FM 92.2, your station, your music, your island. I've got Jimmy Cliff coming up. You Can Get It If You Really Want, from 1970. 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

I'm back with you on Shep FM 92.2. That was Ultra Beat with Pretty Green Eyes. Coming up next is Tampura featuring Maya with Feel It. And then we are going to be coming into the weather.

0: It's Zoe Gold back with you on Shep FM 92.2. We have still got coming up the Mayor of Spal coming in with us. He is in the building and he will be in with us shortly. But before that, I've got the weather and our coffee break coming. The weather is coming in for you in just a moment, and then coffee break will be straight afterwards. Here we go.
1: The weather in just a moment.
2: If you're caring for someone receiving a repeat prescription, they could be storing up medicine they don't use or need. This year alone, an estimated £4.9 million will be wasted on unused medicines, which could be reinvested into improving your NHS services. So don't be afraid to check their medication. Encourage them to only order what they need and take any that's not being used back to their local pharmacy for safe disposal. Help us make more of your NHS.
0: And this is your weather for this time. Today, you will see areas of cloud moving in from the east. A spot of rain or drizzle cannot be completely ruled out under the thickest cloud. Sunny spells developing later on. Tonight, you will see clear spells and further areas of cloud moving in, though it is expected to remain dry today. Your average temperature out there is 17, and it is cloudy with some sunshine, and your winds are 11. We also have your pollen is high, your UV is moderate, and your pollution is low. Your tide times are, if you go fishing this time of the year, which I know lots of people that do, your high tide is at 6:27 p.m. this evening, and it's 5 meters and 30 centimeters, and your low tide is coming up to us around 12 o'clock, so it's 12:03, and it's 1 meter and 36 centimeters. That's your weather.
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0: And it's that time again. It is coffee break time, and I've got some brilliant ones for you. I have got a lovely tribute. Bonnie Tyler, Holding Out for a Hero, as we lost the late Bonnie Tyler only last week, which was very sad. And that's from 1985. And then also another really great classic rock tune, The Four Non-Blondes with What's Up from 1993.
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0: And good morning, everybody out there. I have got the Mayor of Slough here with me, Derek Carnell. So, Mr. Mayor, it's lovely to see you here today.
1: Lovely to see you, Zoe, and thank you for the invitation.
0: Oh, it's fantastic. Unfortunately, it's a little bit of a grey day today out there, isn't it? But at least it's cooler.
1: Yeah, it's a lot cooler, and I've been to some events where it's been 38, and
0: oh my goodness,
1: it's been too hot sometimes.
0: But I bet that's very uncomfortable.
1: Yeah, I do like hot weather, but not that hot. So let's get back to normal, please.
0: Yes, we need some slightly lower temperatures, don't we? The 20s are quite nice, aren't they?
1: Yeah, yes, it's when you can't sleep overnight.
0: Very much so. I can completely understand that. Definitely. So at the moment.

0: You've been to lots of events, you were saying. Do you support lots of different charities, Mr. Mayor?
1: I've got two charities for my year as mayor. One is Crewe's Bereavement. They deal with people who've lost someone. They're my first charity. And my second charity is Prostate Cancer UK. I've had a lot of friends who've got prostate cancer and have died of it. So I think it's so important for people out there to go and get tested. So important, you know. You think, it's not going to happen to me, but it can. And there's so many celebrities who've died of it, and they've all said the same thing: I didn't go quick enough. So anyone out there now who thinks they got a problem, please, please go and get tested.
0: Most definitely. I think that's incredibly important. I had an interview in from a gentleman who does the Seaside Stroll recently, and he was talking about raising money for Cancer Research UK, and we were talking about how incredibly important it is to raise money for cancer research, and obviously prostate cancer and all the different cancers, because there just isn't enough funding out there for them at all, is there?
1: No.
0: And as soon as you feel a lump or anything different or any sort of change, I'm guessing with prostate it's changes in your toileting habits.
1: Yes, yes.
0: And if there's any changes in your male and your toileting habits, especially if it's been longer than a couple of days, do go and see a GP and get tested. It's probably a very simple test.
1: Yeah. Yes, yes.
0: That you have done.
1: At the moment, it's just a blood test. Unfortunately, at the moment, they don't test everyone. You know, like certain ones, you get tested. Certain ages, they all get the same test. But at the moment, they're not doing it for prostate. But let's hope in the future that, you know, everyone in that age group can be tested.
0: Definitely, because I know they're supposed to be doing it for younger, aren't they, in the UK? But they haven't brought that age down to, wasn't it supposed to go down to 50? But it hasn't come down to 50 yet.
1: No, it hasn't come down to 50.
0: Yeah.
1: So, yeah, so we will see what happens, but hopefully...
0: We'll all keep our fingers crossed, because
1: yes,
0: I think that's amazing work that you're doing, Mr. Mayor, for that, because I think it's a very taboo subject, isn't it, that people don't really talk about.
1: Yeah, men aren't very good at talking about their health, and, that's why, you know, they need to talk, and they need to go and do it.
0: Definitely. They need to seek the help when they need it. And you was also talking to me about another charity that you support called Kamara.
1: Well, Kamara is... It's a Kemsley Active Retirement Association.
0: Fantastic.
1: We are affiliated to Kent Active Retirement Association. And what it is, we have members come. At the moment, we've got about 50 to 60 members. We do curling every Thursday morning. And then every fourth Thursday in the afternoon, we have a club meeting. We have singers, dancers, quizzes.
0: Wow.
1: We go out on days out. Every fourth Friday in the month, we go out for a meal at different pubs on the island in Faversham. So we go all around to keep active, actually. So a lot of them have lost their partners. So it's ways of meeting new people. We've been there now for 22 years, so
0: wow,
1: it's been going a long time, and we've had members obviously come and go, and we've had quite a few members join in the last few months, so it's still going strong.
0: That's fantastic. It sounds like you've got a being the mayor and all your other charity support and all your activities, it seems like you've got a very, very busy schedule at the moment.
1: Yes, it is busy. You know, it's when you look at your diary, you think, oh, I've got a blank day there. Oh, great. me and my wife are enjoying it so much. I think we're doing, when you're mayor, you're meeting so many different people, so many different organisations, and it's wonderful to go and support them, to see all the volunteers that help them. You know, when I was deputy mayor and being mayor now, what got me was the amount of people who do voluntary work in Swale.
0: Yeah.
1: You know, there's so many people like yourself, Zoe.
0: Yeah.
1: You know, it's all voluntary work, and you know, if it wasn't full of volunteers, these things wouldn't happen.
0: No, well, I see it, Mr. Mayor, I see it like my job, because when my daughter's disabled and she's got send needs, as I was saying to you when we had a little break, I see it like it's my job, because I'm here every Tuesday morning, but also I'm one of the roadshow managers here as well. So anytime, a bit like you with events, my weekends fill up very quickly with events, going to roadshows, and actually my daughter comes along to most of them. She even has a T-shirt. So she comes along and supports and gives out stickers to the children and actually tries to get involved in it as well, which I think is really important to get the younger generation involved in everything you do, as well as volunteering and working, because they're going to be the ones who take over from us. They're going to be the future.
1: Oh, yeah, and some of the events we've gone to, there's, it's nice to see the young people there, especially for the Swale Stroke group that we went to on Sunday. It was lovely to see them all, and there were so many youngsters there who were helping out, and it was fantastic to see, because they're our future.
0: They are,
1: if we don't have youngsters helping out to these groups and that, and it's just all elderly, you know, they're going to fold in the end. So
0: it's the same as the youth show that we have here on a Saturday morning. Without the youth show, who's going to be taking over when we all decide to retire as we get older? We've got to have children to take over. And they do fantastic work, actually. They do their arts award here as well. So they do some fantastic work. I'm sure Julie can tell you much more about that. But it is, they are brilliant, the younger ones that do the Saturday morning show. And like, there's three or four of them, and they all come in on their own and they plan the show and all the music themselves. Yeah. It's fantastic.
1: Yeah, it's the future. They're our future.
0: They are, definitely. So when did you become mayor? Was it this year?
1: I became mayor on May the 13th at the mayor making at the Swale Borough Council. My deputy, Angela Harris, who's a councillor for the island. I think she's been a councillor for 42 years. She was deputy mayor. And, it was a great evening. My family was there to see me all robed up and that.
0: Oh, fantastic.
1: But unfortunately, like all things, it's good. Because of the heat, and when you wear the gown is very hot.
0: I bet it's very heavy as well.
1: It's very heavy. But since then we've been on, well, I think today you're my 24th event.
0: Wow. And, since May, wow.
1: Yeah, and we've been on some lovely events. We've done some, a couple of weeks back, we reopened the McDonald's at Bobbin.
0: Oh, fantastic.
1: They put a red carpet down for us.
0: Wow.
1: And it just shows you, we did that in the morning, and then in the afternoon, we went to Elmley Nature Reserve for the High Sheriff of Kent's Garden Party.
0: Fantastic.
1: Martin Lucas is the new High Sheriff. So you can be doing something like that, and the next thing you're doing something with the High Sheriff. A lot of garden parties we've been to, and obviously at all these events you meet all the other mayors from Kent, you know. And it's lovely. We've got to know each other now, you know.
0: Aww.
1: And it's been fantastic. And I get things coming, I look at it and think, oh yeah, I'd like to go to that. But sometimes they think, oh, I'm sorry, I can't go to that because I've got another event on.
0: Yeah.
1: So therefore, my deputy will do it for us. So.
0: Yeah. Have you lived in Swale for a long time?
1: 21 years ago. We moved, 25 years ago we moved down here. We actually had never been to City Bourne. And we came down looking for somewhere we wanted to move out of London.
0: Yeah.
1: We came down somewhere that was more quieter. And we found a place, actually. Second house we saw, we made an offer. And we thought, oh, we better go into Sittingbourne to see what it's actually like. But we went in there, and I remember we went to one of the local pubs for lunch. And while we were there having our lunch on the TV, there were these aeroplanes flying into the buildings.
0: Wow.
1: So it was 9/11. So we bought our house on 9/11. So it's something we will always remember. And it was quite a shock to sit there. Because at first I thought it was a film, but it was actually happening. So,
0: It sounds surreal, don't it, when you think about it back now? Because, I remember that day. I'd only been into London a few days before. And because Littlen had an appointment. And I think when you think back now, you think, oh my goodness, that was such a long time ago.
1: Oh, yeah.
0: But it wasn't really that long ago.
1: Yeah.
0: But it does, it seems like a lifetime ago now.
1: Yes.
0: It really does.
1: So we've been here that long. I got involved down here with a few other people got me involved with different charities and that. And then in 2006, I became a magistrate, which I thoroughly enjoyed. Unfortunately, the court at Sittingbourne was closed.
0: Yeah, because that used to be there for a long time, wasn't it?
1: Yeah, so the Ministry of Justice started shutting up courts. So we landed up going to Maidstone and Chatham, Margate, Canterbury, Sevenoaks, wherever they sent us. But and then I retired when I was 70, because you had to then, and at the same time I became a councillor. So, and while I was a councillor, I was still a magistrate, so I was busy.
0: Wow.
1: So I'm one of these people that like to keep busy.
0: I completely agree with you, Mr. Mayor. I like to keep busy. See, when I think back, like I say, when we were talking about 9/11, I'm thinking of me going for an appointment in London, not Littlen, because she wasn't even born then. No. It was that long ago.
1: Yeah.
0: She's only 11. You forget how long ago it is,
1: Yeah, yes.
0: But I know exactly what you mean. It's... you know, I do this. I also, like I was saying to you, I go to lots of other events, get involved with other groups, and I also I'm mum and carer.
1: Yeah.
0: And then I like to do a lot of studying, because we were talking about that, weren't we? Because you were saying about how you was involved with law, and I really do have a love for law. Actually, I would love to do criminal law next.
1: Yeah.
0: Was criminal law difficult?
1: It was, because you had people who came before you who were repeat offenders, but they had an underlying in, you know, it may be drug or alcohol. So, you know, they got in, a majority of them got into feed their habit. But, you know, at the time, we just had to see, you know, put them on probation, see if it could help.
0: They could reform, yeah.
1: But there are other people that to break the law is a way of life to them, you know. But,
0: yeah.
1: Over the years, you know, you think, okay, people who used to come back, perhaps they've learnt they're not back here anymore. You know,
0: yeah,
1: they used to get the regulars, but
0: did you do a lot of family court, or was it more criminal like?
1: Yeah, my last 4 years as a magistrate was in family court.
0: Yeah,
1: I made a decision I didn't want to do any more adult court.
0: Yeah,
1: and because I was doing family court at the same time. But some of the cases were going on 3 or 4 days, so
0: yeah.
1: So I did family court up until I retired. So
0: yeah,
1: and you had to retire at 70, but then a few years later they put the retirement age up at 75. So they asked if we wanted to go back, but at the time I was working for Citizens Advice.
0: Yeah,
1: I was working for Witness Services.
0: Oh wow!
1: So I was going in with the witness while they gave evidence.
0: Is that like victim support?
1: Slightly different thing. Yeah, what you do, you just go in with the witness. You just sit behind them while they're in the witness box, and you're just there as support. Not allowed to say anything to them or anything. You just sit there, and it's just they've got someone there, you know, that they knows there. And I did that for 2.5 years. And then I thought, you know, being more busy as a counsellor, I really had to start giving up certain things, you know. But I did enjoy it, because it was, because I'm one of these people, I do like helping people.
0: Yeah, me too.
1: Yeah, yeah, it's just a thing, you know, and I'm one of these that my pat wife says, when you go to this meeting, don't say yes, because my worst thing is... you know, would you like to do this? And I say yes, and then, you know, but that's me, that's how I'm made up.
0: And that's the same as me. I find it difficult to say no as well. And that's, do you know, it's, I know people say it's a bad thing, but I don't think it's a bad trait to have. It shows that you're kind and you're decent, and that you do care about the public as well. I think that's important.
1: Without, I think you've got to care about the community you live in, because there's so many good things in this, in
0: there
1: Slough.
0: Is.
1: So many good things on the island, in Faversham, Sittingbourne, Quinborough, all over. There's so many good people out there doing good things.
0: Definitely. And I also think, I really do think that the thing is as well, when you, where you've worked as a magistrate, you do believe in justice and you do believe in the truth and you want to believe in people, don't you, as well?
1: Yeah. Oh, yeah.
0: You really do, because I think that's something that you don't get nowadays. Yeah. People don't want to believe in other people anymore, do they?
1: No.
0: And I think that's really important.
1: Yeah, and I think, you know, you get people who've done something bad and they're put in prison, but there's a lot of people today shouldn't be in prison because perhaps they've got mental health issues that haven't been dealt with, you know. So, you know, in time, I hope there'll be more money spent on the justice system.
0: Yes, me too.
1: Well, I hope there's more money spent on everything at the moment, but, you know, we can only hope.
0: We can, yeah, and I think that's a really important thing. I mean, I think there's obviously other areas where it's needed, like the NHS and education, but I do think very much so, yeah, the justice system, the same, they've all kind of like fell by the wayside a little bit, haven't they? So I really do hope that as well. So being mayor, I'm now going to ask you about your kit that you wear. How heavy is that chain?
1: It's very heavy. A lot of people come up and say, oh, is that chain heavy? And they get hold of it and then they let it drop.
0: Yeah, I bet that hurts.
1: And also it has got a safety chain on it, but it is it's an honour to wear the chain. You know, when I'm out with the chain on, I'm representing Swale. It's nice when you go to somewhere like there's young children and that.
0: Yeah.
1: You know, they think, oh, look, this, it looks good. I've been to a few scene schools and they're fascinated by it, you know, to them, you know, what is it, you know, and some of them do grab hold of it. But no, overall, it you know, it's been enjoyable so far. I've got a lot more events coming up.
0: I was just going to ask you about that. What events have you got planned for the rest of the summer? Have you got more? You said you've got another one today, didn't you?
1: We've got garden parties at Maidstone. I think we've got a firework night in Swanley, you know.
0: Wow.
1: And all those are for their charities, you know, so we go to that. And then what they do when I have an event, they will come down and support us, you know. So it's quite, and on the 13th of September is my civic service at St Michael's, Sittingbourne. So that's when they have a civic service. I have to go in all the regalia.
0: And fantastic.
1: I've got quite a few friends and family coming to that, and I'm looking forward to it. But I thought I won't bring my list of the events I've got to do, because I could go on forever. But
0: I just, obviously, your choice few, you know, or the few that you can remember, like you were saying, the fireworks night and the garden party, and then a few of your own as well. So that's really nice.
1: Yeah, I'll say we've done a few really good events so far, and I'm looking forward to it, you know. And every day my PA Maria, she sends me new ones, you know, and I have a look in my diary, see if I'm available or that, you know. And I say if not, then my deputy mayor will do it, so if she's available and all. It's been nice talking to you, Zoe.
0: It's been fantastic. What's been your favourite one? Just before we finish, what's been your favourite one? Obviously, since you've been...
1: Yeah, I think we went to the Melza.
0: Yeah.
1: And in there, it was to... They've got a tree there that they call the Len Goodman tree. I thought it was a tree, but it's not. It's an actual sculpture of a tree.
0: Aww.
1: And what they did, they moved it... moved it to another place, and they wanted it to be rededicated. And because Len Goodman was a good supporter of the Melza House, even when he was very ill, he still went down there to them. So anyway, we were invited there, not to reopened the tree. The tree was reopened by his son, James.
0: Oh, that's fantastic.
1: James Goodman. He was there to open his dad's. And it was a lovely day. It was nice to go round the Melzer house, seeing, you know, what they've got there. They've got a huge allotment. They grow their own food and that. And when we were walking around there, it felt very spiritual. I don't know why, but...
0: Yeah.
1: But, you know, it was a hot day again. The sun was out and... it was just lovely to walk round, you know, the birds singing and,
0: aww,
1: you know, and they were explaining, you know, when the young children, different places they go to and that, you know, it was very nice. Lovely.
0: Oh, that's fantastic.
1: I think that's been one of my favourites.
0: Oh, that's lovely. Yeah. For anyone out there, before we say goodbye to yourself and play some more music, for anybody out there who wants you for an event, what can they do to get you for an event?
1: What you do, you go onto the council website and you have a look at the mayor's application for events, and you fill it in, and then you send it in, and then Maria, my PA, will look at it, and then we will she'll send it out to me. But I love going to events no matter where they are. So if you've got an event coming up and you think we could help, if you're a charity and we could help, you know, raise some money by us coming, please do that.
0: Oh, that sounds fantastic. Thank you so much, Mr. Mayor, for coming in and seeing us and talking about all the amazing work you're doing and all the fantastic charities you're supporting. And again, what were those two charities? It was Prostate Cancer UK.
1: Okay, and it's Cruise Bereavement.
0: Cruise Bereavement. So listeners out there, if you want to know how to support those charities, please do make sure you do a Google search on the Cruise Charity and a Prostate Cancer UK. Thank you so much for coming. It's been lovely to meet you and lovely to hear about all the amazing work you're doing. And I really hope to see you again before you finish your time as mayor.
1: Yeah.
0: And I've got a song coming in next. And we have a short ad from one of our sponsors. And then what will come in is two disco songs. So what sort of music do you like?
1: Soul music.
0: Oh, I'll tell you what then, I'm going to move up. So, Motown, do you like a bit of Motown?
1: Yeah, Lionel Richie's my favourite.
0: Oh, right, I will move the disco ones down. I'll put Diana Ross, I'm Coming Out.
1: Yeah, lovely.
0: And then I will also put you a Lionel Richie one in there, and we'll play those next. Thank you so much for coming in. It's been a pleasure to meet you.
1: Thank you, Zoe. It's been a real pleasure. And thank you for welcoming me. And I'm not so nervous now, so thank you very much.
0: Well, have a lovely day and enjoy your other event that's going on this afternoon.
1: Thank you very much, Zoe. Goodbye, everyone out there.
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6: 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Keep cool, beat the heat, use fans or air conditioning, and spend time in air-conditioned spaces and take breaks in the shade. Did you know that older adults, children, and people with chronic illnesses are at most risk of a heat stroke? Here are the warning signs. Body temperatures above 39.4 degrees, hot, dry skin, confusion or slurred speech, or a seizure, rapid strong pulses, and loss of consciousness. If you spot any of these symptoms, call 999 immediately. Summer should be a time for joy and outdoor fun, not a health risk. So remember to protect, hydrate, and cool down so you can stay safe in

Boys' Night. We have also got Castle Connections Adults Arts and Crafts the last Friday of every month. The next one is the 31st of July. From 1pm to 2:30pm, all craft materials will be provided, and it is £2 per person. Also, Pokemon, do you want to

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0: This is Cameo Candy. Apologies that you couldn't hear my voice throughout that. I don't understand why. I'll see if I can turn it up a bit and adjust it. This is coming for you. Please do dance along if you know the dance.

0: Oh, I love that song. I was bopping away to that song. Oh, there we are. You can hear me again. Fantastic. At least you can hear me now. I've got coming up next. It's that time again. It's the Country Classics Double Decker. Apologies, I didn't have time for the quiz today, as it's nearly time for me to go. So I'm going to play you the Country Classics Double Decker next. Linda Ronstadt with Tracks of My Tears. Shania Twain, Black Eyes, Blue Tears. Dolly Parton, Salt in My Eyes, and then Ray Peters and the Smokey Turtle Band with Tears That You Cry. So that is coming up next. Here we go.
1: Now it's time to mosey on down to the Country Classics Double Decker, three old and one new. Here

And that was the Country Classics Double Decker. I've got next two songs about Sheppey. One with the Sheppey FM presenters, and that's also supported by Hayley Lee Music Studios. 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They are in Sittingbourne, and I'm sure if they've got space, they'll be happy to accommodate you. So we've got that song coming first, Making Sheppey Proud. And then we've also got Tim Bell's song, Sheppey FM.

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Well, it's nearly the end of my show. I've got Rosala, Everybody's Free, coming up next. And then Rosie Gaines, Closer Than Close. And then I'll be saying cheerio. And coming up after me, I have got Carol. She'll be doing the Afternoon Plus show today. She's standing in for Lee. And then after that, we will have Drive Time with Babs. And then the Classic Country show is from 7 till 9. That'll be with Mick Terry. And then this evening, you've got that Love Zone from 9 till midnight with Dusty and Dante. So Rosala and Rosie Gaines are coming up next.

And it's my time to say goodbye. Carol's ready to take over from me. She's just sorting all her paperwork out and getting her tunes out, ready to play. I'm going to leave you with a few songs just so that she can plug all her songs in. And then she'll be with you until 4 o'clock today for the Afternoon Plus. I'm sure she'll have some great music and some great conversation topics as well for you all out there. I've got Alanis Morissette, Hand in My Pocket, Chappell Roan, Hot to Go, Heather Small, Proud, and then 10cc, a little bit of a slow romancey one, I'm Not in Love. Take care, stay safe, have a great day. I'll be back with you all again next week. Bye bye.

0: the weather in just a moment.
1: 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So don't be afraid to check their medication. Encourage them to only order what they need and take any that's not being used back to their local pharmacy for safe disposal. Help us make more of your NHS.
2: Yes, today's weather is. Today we'll see areas of cloud moving from the east. A spot of rain or drizzle cannot be completely ruled out under the thickest cloud. Sunny spells developing later on. Tonight we'll see clear spells and further areas of cloud move in, though it is expected to remain dry. So today your highs are 21 and your lows are 14. It is currently 20 and your UV is medium today. Your pollen is very high and your sun sets tonight at 9:01. And those all important tide times. So your low tide was at 12:03 at 1.4 metres. And your high tide is at 6:27 at 5.3 metres. This is your afternoon plus show for Tuesday, the 21st of July. And a good afternoon to you.
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Yes, Chairman of the Board, Everything is Tuesday, Everything's Tuesday from 1971. And what a way to start this afternoon plus show on this Tuesday. It's warm out there, but the sun's not shining over here on the island. So you're with myself, Carol Goodbody, right the way now through till 4 o'clock until your drive time home show. And thank you to Zoe Ball for a fantastic morning show as always. Always a pleasure to listen to. Great presenter. So thank you for that, Zoe. So stay tuned in to 92.2 FM. There's a lot lined up. Bit of Barry White there, Kenny Thomas, a bit of Police, and a little bit of Jean Chandler. Does she have a friend? So let's start this one with Tiruvara's Who Done It? I didn't do it. Did you do it? I didn't do it.

Yeah, fabulous track there from Barry White. Let the Music Play, and that was from the title track from his fifth studio album with the same name, which was officially dropped shortly after January 76. So, yes, good afternoon to you. My name is Carol Kabuddi, and this is Sheppy FM 92.2, keeping that music play. So let's let the music play, and let's go straight into a little bit of Kenny Thomas, Thinking About Your Love, and then Jean Chandler, Does She Have a Friend?

Yeah, what a classic little track that is, the 1980s. And so, a very good afternoon from myself, Carol Goodbody, and you are listening and tuned in to Sheppy FM 92.2. And I'm here to take any dedications or requests. If you would like to give somebody a shout out, you can call me in at the studio and you can telephone me on 01795 665898, or you can text me on 07938221617, or you can email me at contact@sheppyfm.org.uk, where I'll be happily to give your loved ones or colleague a shout out, or just play you a song for your afternoon to get you through this Tuesday. I can't say midweek because we're not quite there yet, but let's keep the tempo up and move on with some music. So I've got Dexter Wanzel, The Sweetest Pain, and sadly we did lose Dexter in May this year, and what a loss that was to the soul music scene. So for me, this is one of my favourites, Dexter Wanzel, The Sweetest Pain.

0: Yes, good afternoon again. So, yes, I've got a little quiz question here. It's not a quiz question. It's all you people that are actually out there work from home. And the question is, what is considered an absolute best work from home attire? What is considered to be the best work at home attire? And probably you can all guess, it's business on the top. So you sit there with the blazer on and you've got your PJs on the bottom. So that sounded a bit like myself when I was working from home. So yes, your boss thinks you're all ready to work, but underneath you've got your gym jams on. So we've got a little advert coming up, little break. And then after that, we've got Cool in the Gang, and that's Cherish. And we are at 1:29 at the moment here, the time is. So let's have the advert and then Cool in the Gang, Cherish.
1: Now that we're moving into the summer months, you might be thinking about going on beach trips with your friends and family. But did you know that in between the months of May and August is where 47% of all accidental drownings occur? For every 1 degree temperature increase, the risk of drowning increases by 7%. To help reduce these numbers, here are some tips that may help save a life. Number one, check the tides and the weather. Number two, carry something you can call for help with. This could be a phone in a waterproof pouch or something like a radio. Number three, know what the beach flags mean. Number four, make sure someone always knows your up-to-date plans. And number five, remember, float to live. If you find yourself panicking, turn so that you're on your back, lay as flat as possible, tilt your head back with your ears underwater and your mouth open so you can breathe. If someone is struggling in the water, see it, say it, sort it, by calling 999 and asking for the Coast Guard.
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3: 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Good luck, everybody.

Yes, the Formations at the top of the stairs, a 1971 there for you all. So I've got a few things to go through this afternoon, and it's about work really. And there's a question to you all out there: what is the most common password used by employees, and this is worldwide, despite massive IT warnings? What would you think it is? It's so very, very simple. And when I saw the answer, I thought, goodness me, do we all really, really use that? And of course, I'm going to give you straight the answer and keep you out of the suspense of this one. And it's, of course, 12345 6. Do we really do that? Is it that simple to hack our computers? I hopefully hope not. So let's have a little bit of police. And oh yeah, call the police. Every breath you take, a number one.

Yes, and that's M People, their iconic track Moving On Up from 1993. And we're close approaching our community news, so stay tuned in. I've got lots to tell you about and what's going on around the area, and lovely things going on during the week for the school holidays for our children that are all now, I believe, on school holiday for 6 weeks. How fabulous is that? I'm sure it's hard to keep you all amused, but I've got a few things there to tell you about anyway. So up next, I've got one of Wham's best records, I think, and it's Freedom, and it's number one, a number one track.

Yeah, the fabulous Alter the Images, I Could Be Happy. We're always happy here at Sheppey FM 92.2. We're loving being in the station and playing out the music for you all to get through this Tuesday afternoon. I hope whatever you're all doing, you're all not working too hard, hopefully. I've got another little IT question to give to you all, which I find these quite amusing. According to IT professionals, what is the universal solution when technology goes wrong? What do they always say to us? And it's infuriating. Have you tried turning it on and off? And you think, yes, I did do that several times, but it's still not working. But they don't listen, do they, these IT men? Nothing against you out there, you IT men. But anyway, we're hoping to get this little record in before the community news. This is Tapao, Heart and Soul.

0: 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This is your community news.
1: Yes, first up we have Castle Connections, and this is a quiz night taking place on the 25th of July, and it's £8 including sausage and chips, and they have a bar there. Only drinks purchased from us are permitted, and this starts at 7 p.m. and the bar opens at 6:30 p.m. So a great one to get along to. And here's for our children. So this is Children's Arts and Crafts. 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That's for Children's Arts and Crafts. And then we have Castle Connections for Adults Arts and Crafts. Creative time, relax and connect. And this is last Friday of every month. The 31st of July is the next one, and it starts at 1 p.m. until 2:30 p.m. And it's £2 per person, and that's all materials and crafts provided. So that is Castle Connections, Adult and Crafts. I don't think I can get this one in. Afternoon tea at Castle Connections also. That takes place on the 1st of August from 2 p.m. till 4 p.m. And that's £15 per person. Booking is essential. So, yes, you can call them on 01795 661277. And that is your community news for today, the 21st of July, with myself, Carol Goodbody.
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Yeah, the fabulous voice there of Olivia Dean, The Hardest Part, from 2026, I beg your pardon. And it is actually one of my favourites of Olivia Dean at this very moment in time, I think. I think it's a lovely, mellow song. So that was the community news for today. And a few little things for the children. And throughout the show, maybe I'll pull a couple of others out and tell you a bit more about other things going on around the island. And I was going to say, my favourite food actually is honey. And I love honey. Every day I have a spoonful of honey. And it says, what is the only food that never goes bad? And I was quite shocked to see it's actually honey. It never, ever goes bad. And I think they've proven it. They've gone back in time. I don't know how many years. I can't remember now. I saw it earlier. But it said it was still actually delicious. So I love honey anyway, especially on my porridge. Let's have a bit of George Ezra and Budapest, and then Ella Langley. She's in Texas.

6 this year, and it's from the film The Devil Wears Prada 2, and I absolutely do actually love that. I think it's a really nice song. So yeah, I've got a few birthday shout outs to say. Good afternoon to Neil Williams, their very own Neil Williams from Sheppey FM 92.2, and I understand you're celebrating a big birthday this afternoon, Neil. It's your 60th, so lots of celebrations for the next month, I believe, probably the next year, I would suggest. So whatever you're doing, have a fabulous time celebrating. Whether you're out having fun with music or with friends, enjoy whatever your day brings. And hopefully you are listening to us here at the studio. So, and a good afternoon also to Sharon and Mark Hughes. I was going to say it was wonderful to pop over to Essex and see you all on Saturday night. Thank you for a lovely evening. And you are definitely very, very good hosts and fabulous events that you put on over there. And also I'm going to read out another little on Saturday, the 1st of August, from 1 p.m. to 3 p.m. It's join us to celebrate International Friendship Day. 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International Friendship Day, and we all need those, don't we? So let's have a little bit of REM, Losing My Religion.

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I'm Carol. Good afternoon to you all out there. This is your station, your music, your island. So I've got a little level two coming up, something about you, and let's have Cure, just like heaven.

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Leonard Seagulls, Wishing I Had a Photograph of You from 1982. And I've got to say good afternoon to Marilyn and John, who are listening in, hopefully chilling at home or out in the garden. It's a lovely afternoon. It's not too hot, I don't think, out there at the moment. So whatever you're doing, I hope you're having a lovely time and relaxing and listening in to Sheppey FM 92.2. So I've got a little funny little joke for you, because you know you do love my jokes out there. What do you call a fake noodle? What do you call a fake noodle? An impasta. There you go. Boom, boom. New order. True faith.

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1: 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If you spot any of these symptoms, call 999 immediately. 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

Fantastic stuff. What a great mod record that is. The Small Faces, All or Nothing, went straight. That was one of their biggest hits and went straight to number one. In 1966, it still sounds as fresh as a daisy, doesn't it? So we're coming close to our tea at three now. The time here in the studio is 2:50. So before I say any more, I've got a little Criterion Theatre and Heritage Centre, Blue Town, Isle of Sheppey, and this is Pirate and Mermaid Picnic, Treasure Hunt and Film. It says, follow the treasure map, have lunch with fellow pirates and watch a film. This takes place on Wednesday the 5th of August at 11 a.m. and it's £10 per child. All bookings are subject to a booking fee. And for information on that, you can call 01795 662981. I'll give that to you again. 01795 662981. That's something to keep the children amused during the school holidays, isn't it? So I'll hopefully get a few more in now before our tea at three. So let's have one of my favourites again. White Snake, Is This Love?

Sheppy FM 92.2. I'm Carol Goodbody, and a very good afternoon to everybody out there, and hoping that your Tuesday afternoon is going off just fine and dandy. I know, you know, after Monday you feel on a little bit of a low, but hopefully tomorrow, nearly hump day, so let's see if we can get you to that. The time here in the studio is 2:55, and we're close approaching our tea at 3, and I've got a few great ones lined up there. The Shy Lad's Too Good to Be Forgotten, and let's have a little bit of Four Tops, Loco in Acapulco, and we'll have a Dreadlock Holiday, which was a number one track from Case 10cc. But before I mentioned to you about I Love Honey, and I do actually love honey, and I remember seeing what it said. It said, what is the only food that never goes bad? And I did say it was honey to you all, and apparently archaeologists have found honey in ancient Egyptian tombs that is still edible. I love it, but I don't think I'd like to sample it out of a tomb that's that old. I knew I'd seen it somewhere, and you know, you write these things down and I couldn't find it, so I found it, but still edible after all those years. Yuck. But might put me off honey for life. Anyway, let's have some Roxy music, and hopefully I can get in. And that's Angel Eyes, a great track there, and Doobie Brothers, Listen to the Music, and then straight into Tea at 3.

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1: 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So don't be afraid to check their medication. 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Help us make more of your NHS.
2: Yes, today we'll see areas of cloud move in from the east. A spot of rain or drizzle cannot be completely ruled out under the thickest cloud. Sunny spells developing on later on. Tonight we'll see clear spells and further areas of cloud move in, though it is expected to remain dry. So your highs are 21 and your lows are 14. It is currently 20 and your UV is medium today. Your pollen is high and your sun sets tonight at 1 minute past nine. And for those all-important tide times, the low tide was this afternoon at 3 minutes past 12 at 1.4 metres. And your next high tide is at 6.27 this evening, and that will be at 5.3 metres. 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I'm Carol Goodbody, and I think I'm covering for Ray Seeger. A very good afternoon to you all. Enjoy your tea at three.
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We hope you've enjoyed your tea at three with us here on Sheffy FM. Thanks for sharing your afternoon break. The kettle may be cooling down, but we've still got loads of great music and local entertainment coming up. So don't go anywhere.

Yes, you're tuned in to Sheppey FM 92.2. Of course, that was 10cc Dreadlock Holiday, our number one hit that was for them. The time is now 17 minutes past three, and hopefully you all had a lovely cup of tea or coffee and some biscuits with that. Isn't it lovely to, yes, indulge sometimes? And on that matter of a coffee morning, I've got Sheppey Matters here. This coffee morning is hosted by Legacy, a project supporting people with isolation and loneliness. And there's

0: Nothing more horrible to think that you've been isolated or you're lonely. So, yeah, this is with for supporting people with isolation and loneliness. 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The postcode is ME122NU, and for more information on that, call the head office on 01795 585 335, or you can email them at office@sheppymatters.org.uk. There's nothing horrible, you know, loneliness and isolation. You don't need to be lonely. There are places that would welcome you, and Sheppy Matters is one of those places. So a great morning. I've got an advert coming up now, but after the advert, I've got a taste of honey, Boogie Oogie, and Boogie Oogie Oogie, and then Melbourne Moore, This Is It.
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0: is it, actually? I thought that was an 80s track, that one, and it actually isn't. It's 76, can you believe that? But I absolutely love Melba Moore, so many great tracks that she's had in her time. Absolutely classic. Just a random thing here. Did anybody out there know that Coca-Cola, the original colour, which I didn't know, before food dye was added, did you know what the colour was? Green. I don't know that I'd ever drink it if it was green. Coca-Cola being green. How strange. And the most stolen food in the world. Can you believe what that might be? Cheese. Why do people steal cheese? We all love it. You know, when we go on holiday, the first thing you do when you come back home from holiday, you go to the fridge and you raid the cheese, don't you? We all do it. So I certainly do, because I do love my cheddar. But let's have a little bit of, we've got a broadcast come up, and then I've got a Chaka Khan, a number one, I Feel For You, and then a Donna Summer. She works hard for her money. I certainly do.
1: 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But did you know that in between the months of May and August is where 47% of all accidental drownings occur? For every 1 degree temperature increase, the risk of drowning increases by 7%. To help reduce these numbers, here are some tips that may help save a life. Number one, check the tides and the weather. 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This could be a phone in a waterproof pouch or something like a radio. Number three, know what the beach flags mean. Number four, make sure someone always knows your up-to-date plans. And number five, remember, float to live. If you find yourself panicking, turn so that you're on your back, lay as flat as possible, tilt your head back with your ears underwater and your mouth open so you can breathe. If someone is struggling in the water, see it, say it, sort it, by calling 999 and asking for the Coast Guard.
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3: Chaka Khan. 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Chaka Khan. 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Chaka Khan.

Yes, that's I'm in love and I want to do it. So for myself, Carol Goodbody, you are obviously listening to Sheppey FM 92.2 on this Tuesday afternoon. And for me, I've come to the end of my afternoon show. And I'm hoping that very soon for the drive time, Mr. Babs will be in the building. He will be with you from 4 p.m. till 7 p.m. with your all important drive time home, getting you home to the islands safely. And then we've got from 7 p.m. till 9 p.m. Classic Country with Mick Terry, always worth a listen, to stay tuned for that one. And then 9 p.m. to 12 a.m. The Love Zone with Dusty and Dante. And then 12 a.m. Sheppey Through the Night. So there's lots still to check, stay tuned into. And I'm going to say one more little thing for the children and read this out before I go. It's another Art Squad. This takes place on Monday at 4 p.m. till 5:30 p.m. It's on 31 The Broadway, Sheerness, ME121AB. And it's join our weekly art club, make new friends and get creative. 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So it's another little something that maybe the children would love to go along and get creative. So for myself, Carol Goodbody, thank you for listening, and I'm going to hand the wheels over to Babs, Mr. Babs, in the house for your drive time. So I'm going to leave you with Entrance, Set You Free, Urban Cookie Collective, The Key, The Secret, and Baby D, Let Me Be Your Fantasy. Of course, that was a number one hit. And Madonna and Sabrina Carpenter, Bring Your Love. If you saw Madonna the other night on the football, I don't know if I would have made of that. It's a bit strange, that wasn't it, half time through the football, but hey ho, that's America. So it was a great, it wasn't great football, so we won't go on about that one. Until next time, I'll leave you with Mr. Babs. Bye-bye.

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1: And yes, good evening and welcome to your drive time this day, Tuesday the 21st of July. The time is now 16:01, not 1 minute past four. Let's take a look, taking a look over the island. Absolutely nothing to report, nothing at all is showing up. Going on and off the bridge, you are all nice and clear until you've come past the, coming down the A249, halfway down Detlin Hill. We have got standing traffic there when it lets me know how long it's guiding in. There you go, set as a destination. We've got about 6 minutes at the moment of standing traffic just leading down to the roundabout at, what's she called? You know what I mean. The big roundabout at the bottom joining the M20. But other than that, no, nothing there. Let's take a look out over that way. No, Rochester out towards the M20. M2, no, nothing to show up there. Walderslade, we've got a little bit of junction traffic on the M2 with slip road with the A229 with the A2045. That roundabout junction there. You've got, what we're saying, 5 minutes standing traffic at the moment, so it's just starting to build up at that little roundabout junction there. But other than that, we have got nothing to report on the roads at the moment. It's all looking good. That's not too bad, is it? That was quick traffic for you. Taking a look at the train times now, your next train out of here is at 16:17, 17 minutes past 4 p.m. Platform 1 on time, calling at all destinations as usual: Sheerness, Queenborough, Swale, Kemsley, Sittingbourne, and yes, all on time so far. That's all for your traffic and travel at the moment. We're going to start straight in after a quick little advert and sponsorship. You know what's coming. Diana King, Shy Guy, why not? Little bit of reggae. Let's see if we can get that sun out.
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And there you go, Diana King there with Shy Guy, kicking off this day, Tuesday the 21st of July, Drive Time here with me, Mr. Babs, stepping in for Mr. Neil DJ. Yes, I know he's tuned in, listening in, hopefully I'll do you proud. May I say, as always, big shout out and thank you to... Names get me. Carol. Yes, it was Carol who was in, wasn't it? Yes, you don't get it. They look very similar. They look very similar. Yes, Carol stepping in this afternoon, covering for Lee Barbara, I believe. And it's like, yes, it happens. Yes, so I am here bringing you your Drive Time tonight and some good tunage, hopefully. Trying to bring the sun out. I don't think it's going to come out for another couple of hours, but we'll see how it goes. Hopefully, I will keep you enjoyed and traveling along safely. Speaking of the travel, I said yes, nothing much to report. Still nothing on the island. It's all clear on the island, on and off as well at the moment. It's staying clear, but you got a little bit of build up on Chatham Hill. I just had a quick flick over on there. You're on Chatham Hill. Yes, you are looking at a 7 to 8 minute delay on there, a jam, and then out of Chatham Hill, out towards Brompton Way, you have got a 5 minute delay there, and then Rochester Bridge is on the little amber alert there. You've got the slow traffic 2 to 4 minute over the Rochester Bridge. And then, yes, where did it go? Where did it disappear? No, I zoomed out rather than in, you know what I mean. Yes, and obviously Dartford Crossing coming off the M20 and coming off the A2 off Watling Street. You are looking at, there's a midget right in front of me, 11 minute queuing there, and coming off the A2, you are coming off at about 8 minutes as well, joining that junction to come across Dartford Crossing. Quick little update there for you. Like I said, as always, I'm going to bring you the tunage, but if you would like a shout out, dedication, or even a request, and maybe you know by now what the numbers are, you can get me on the old dog and bone. You can actually speak to me if I can speak. 01795 665 8 98. You can always send me that cheeky text as always. Try not to get me giggling too much. 07938221617. And don't forget the obligatory email if you're sat in front of a QWERTY pad of some sort, device and whatever else. contact@sheppyfm.org.uk. And if you are out and about, as always, you can download the Sheppy FM. That way you can still listen to my dulcet tones and some good music. 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That way you can message me directly through to the studio as well and see what else we do here at your local radio, media and tourist information centre. Well, let's get on with a little bit of music. Otherwise, because before we know it, the adverts are going to come in and then the jingles will be back, won't they? How about this for a back-to-back start? A little bit of R&B and a little bit of R&B pop. You get it. Destiny's Child, Independent Women, Part 1. R&B from 2001. And then Chaka Khan featuring Snoop Dogg. I like this one. Boogie is in my soul. A little bit of pop from 2026. Enjoy these two while I wait for this big influx of requests.

0: And there you go. Like I said, Breathe there, Jean-Paul and Blue Contrail. Having a little look on Detlin Hill, going down Detlin Hill. We are now building up to a 16-minute delay. Yes, we've got a 16-minute delay halfway down Detlin Hill, running down to... Where is it? Literally to just past the Castle Hill Way, is it? The Castle Hill kind of junction. We are looking at a 16-minute delay for some reason down there. And taking a look over into Sittingbourne. Sittingbourne is just starting to build up on and around the Eurolink and St. Michael's Road and the back way through to the A2. You know which one it is. Yes, just near the fire station there. We are starting to build up. 5-6 minute traffic starting to build. Got a couple of quick adverts coming in, and then you will get the one that I said in the first place. Chaka Khan featuring Snoop Dogg with Boogies in My Soul. A little bit of pop from 2026.
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0: 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So Eve featuring Alicia Keys, Gangsta Lovin', little bit of

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2: And yes, welcome to your 4:30pm, 16:30pm traffic and travel update. Taking a look, Ireland is clear. You can tell it's holidays, can't you? You can tell the holiday or schools have broken up. It's all clear. Taking a look, yes, Sittingbourne is again St. Michael's Road and the Eurolink Road. You know them roads at this time of night, you're looking at about a 5 minute delay and then it goes, then it's back, then it's gone. It's the way it goes, but there's nothing showing up. Detlin Hill coming up Detlin Hill. I should have told people that from the first place. Coming up Detlin Hill, you are looking at a 15 minute stationary traffic for some reason on there, expected until 5:30pm apparently. And then just at the bottom as you're coming down to the M20 roundabout, it is just starting to build up there now. When it tells me exactly how long, there you go, you've got 9 to 10 minute delay or stationary traffic coming up to the M20 roundabout. Other than that, it's not too bad. Let's take a look over to off that way. Yes, Walderslade Woods, you got a little bit of traffic there on the M2 running alongside the A2045 that way off towards Buckmore Park. You have got, let me get this, being really slow tonight. There you go. You've got a 7 to 8 minute stationary traffic at the moment for some reason. But other than that, Rochester Bridge, again, you've just got that little amber delay, but it's going up to 6 minutes now rather than three. But other than that, nothing too bad. And you've got the Dartford Crossing. Yes, I know, when it comes up, I told you it's being really slow. It is. Yes, come on. I'll bring you that update with the Dartford Crossing when it catches up with it. Let's take a quick look at the train times. Where are you? There you are. Train times. Your next train so far out of here is at 16:47. Just gone 4:45. On platform one, on time, calling at all stations as always. Let's take a quick little look back and see where the... No, it's not giving me that information. I'll get back to you with that as soon as it gives it me. And it's like, well, that's all your traffic and travel for now. We've got good other jingles, as always, and sponsorships. You've got to pay the bills. And then I'm coming in with Janet Jackson with LUV. Look, simple as that.
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1: And there you go, Shanice, there with I Love Your Smile. And yeah, little bit of update on your traffic and travel at the moment. The island is all clear. Everyone seems to be leaving the island alone at the moment. Oh, they're all leaving the island. No, they're coming back up. Detlin Hill coming up. Detlin Hill, now we've got 23 minute delay coming up Detlin Hill. And then as you're coming down Detlin Hill on the other side, approaching the M20 roundabout, we are now up to a 15 minute delay. And then the M2 now coming from Walderslade off towards the Stockbury roundabout, that's the one. The M2 towards Stockbury roundabout coming off from the side of Walderslade. When it tells me, there you go, you've got 15 minute queue in traffic that is building up. It all seems to be happening over there at the moment. And then Rochester, the bridge now is saying, when it gives you, there you go, again, it's that 6 minute stationary traffic, and then it clears and then you get the other 6 minutes again. But on the other side, where do I say, the A2 Chatham Hill at the moment, we are, so it is saying a 10 minute stationary traffic there, and going out past Brompton from Chatham Town Centre up towards Gillingham Way, that way up towards the A289, it is saying a 10 minute stationary traffic at the moment. That's all to report at the moment. I'm going to carry on for now, a little bit of reggae for you. How about this? 1993 with a little bit of Snow and Informer. And if we can get time before the adverts come in, I'll follow that in with Jennifer Lopez. Do you remember this one? Jenny from the Block. I'm gonna play them two back to back. Hopefully, if I've got the timing right.

0: you go. Robin there with Who's That Girl? I said a little bit of recent noughties for you, 2008, off her album, simply called Robin. A little update for you. Yes, it looks like people are up towards Eastchurch, A2500 there, Lower Road. It is just starting to stay building up with a little bit of 5 minute delay. Only delay at the moment. It's only slowly moving. Got a quick little jingle, and then I'm coming back in. Now about this, Will Smith, If You Can't Dance, Slide. Taking him back, pop. 2005. How about that? I've forgotten which button I was going to press. Yeah, press this one. That'll do some at them.
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She thought my name was Billy. I told her it was Willie. She said she watched my TV show when I was very silly. Told her I was from Philly. 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So I gave her my sweater. She said her name was Rosetta. She said she come from Cuba and she just had bought a Jetta. She said she glad I met her. Let's go somewhere together. 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The conversation cooking, attention getting tooken. 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I felt somebody looking. Now who this brother looking? 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I'm at him like a fisherman. I almost had my hook in. I figured I should get up and quickly clear my head up. Rosetta got a man, got me feeling kinda set up. Now dude was really fed up, and yo, he wouldn't let up. Homie, if I hit you, you might never ever get up. Now he was not a dancer, plus he wasn't handsome. Coming like Mel Gibson, like I had his girl for ransom. Pedro, wanna go outside? Yo, amigo, tranquilo, slide.

Rule number three is easy. Please remember that you ain't on B Street. 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Another dude did a move, no need to outdo it. 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Draw too much attention to be adventurous on the floor. 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You feel me?

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2: 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Encourage them to only order what they need and take any that's not being used back to their local pharmacy for safe disposal. 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
3: And yes, welcome along to your weather and tide times. The time is now fast approaching 5 p.m. 1700. Taking the latest forecast, a look at and forecast for Kent. Tonight we will see clear spells and further areas of cloud move in, though it is expected to remain dry. Some local mist and fog can't be ruled out. Really, really. Taking a look, your humidity is 59%. It's not too bad, it's dropping a little bit. Your visibility is excellent. And your pressure, you will be glad to know, is 10,028 millibars and falling. Falling, yes. Your pollen is still high, though, and your UV is still moderate, believe it or not. But your pollution is low. We are currently sat at 22 degrees, not expecting any higher. It's slowly going down every degree and by the hour. And taking a quick look over at the tide times now, we are currently on a low tide. Yes, we are. Low tide still of 1.36 metres. Your next high tide will be coming in at 27 minutes past 1800 or 27 minutes past 6 p.m. There you go, with a height of 5.30 metres. I'll be back in two shakes of a dog's. You know what, then? On the other side of this advert.
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3: And just like I said just before the last song in the intro, the A2500, a lower road going up towards East Church on the island, is now at Stead. Where are you? Come on, it just told me 2 seconds ago. I know you're on lower road. We've got a 6 minute delay running out on lower road there, going up towards East Church. Sittingbourne, nothing. The A249 is okay. Sittingbourne, again, Eurolink Way and St. Michael's Road there. It's that 5 minute, 6 minute, and then it clears, and then it's 5 minutes, 6 minute, it's back in again. The biggest issue is down at the bottom of the A249 coming up from the M20 up Detlin Hill. We are currently, now they're saying, 30 minutes delay coming up. It's standing traffic coming up Detlin Hill. And if you're going down the bottom way of Detlin Hill, coming to the M20 roundabout, we are got 10 minute delay at the moment, a 10 minute delay. Going further afield, let's have a little look. Yes, Walderslade, the M2. Coming round, coming past Walderslade towards Stockbury roundabout, we have got, it keeps going from amber to red. So we've got like 10 minute delay there, keeps building up, and then it moves forward, but you've got a 6 minute continuous delay. Rochester Bridge now, both ways going over it. We have got Rochester Bridge, standing traffic, again 5 minutes, and then 5 minutes on the other side, yes. So either way, coming over the bridge at Rochester Bridge, you have got a 5 minute delay. Chatham Hill again, we are looking at a 10 minute delay coming down and up Chatham Hill, and then coming out of Chatham Town Centre, out towards Gillingham Town Centre, Brompton Way, you know which way I mean, you've got a 6 minute stationary traffic there. Looking at that, we've got a 30 minute delay on the Dartford Crossing. Yes, coming off the M25 up towards the Dartford Crossing, we've got a 30 minute delay there. That's all for your traffic. Let's have a look at the train times. Your next train out of Sheppey is at 17:17, 17 minutes past 5 p.m. on platform 1, on time, out calling at all stations as always. Everything's flowing okay at the moment. That's all for now. We'll carry on a little drive time conversation. You know what I mean. And then we're coming in. How about this? Do you remember this one? Criss Cross with Jump.
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0: And there you go, Crisscross with Jump There. And little update to you for you for going on the lower road, the A2500. We've still got a 5 minute delay just as you're entering the lower road off the end of the A249 at the stop where, not stop where we're on about, what do you call it? You know what I mean, where the hell is this? You know what I mean, and that roundabout there, I'll find it in a minute. Yes, you've got about 5 minutes stationary traffic at the beginning of that, but then just going past East Church before you come up to Bayview. Where did it go? I pressed the wrong button, didn't I? There you go, just before you come up to Bayview, you've got some traffic lights there on Lesdown Road, and it's causing 7 to 8 minutes stationary traffic at a time just as you're approaching the traffic there. So hopefully you're enjoying the tunes while you're sat in that traffic. Hopefully you are. If not, hopefully. How about this one for carrying on? Yeah, Craig David. How about this? Just chilling. Little bit of pop, allegedly. I'd have called this garage.
1: Yo! Yeah!

There you go. Like I said, Craig David there with a little bit of pop, allegedly. Just chilling. Oh, you're enjoying that? I'm just chilling. People must be. Dartford Crossing now. You're not on stationary traffic. You've only got a 10-minute queue or slow-moving queue at the moment. I hope that's making you flow and enjoy it. And the M2 joining Stockbury Roundabout. It is flowing slowly, slow, but it is flowing. You're on the number for 5 minutes. Enjoy this while you're chilling. Angel Blue featuring Jameson. True. This is proper garage tune. Just watch that right for.

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0: 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Keep cool, beat the heat, use fans or air conditioning, and spend time in air-conditioned spaces and take breaks in the shade. Did you know that older adults, children, and people with chronic illnesses are at most risk of a heat stroke? Here are the warning signs. Body temperatures above 39.4 degrees, hot, dry skin, confusion or slurred speech, or a seizure, rapid strong pulses, and loss of consciousness. If you spot any of these symptoms, call 999 immediately. 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
2: And yes, welcome along to your 5:30 update of Traffic and Travel. Taking a look at your halfway houses road coming from Queenborough towards Sheppey itself. You've got to build up a traffic on there coming up to the traffic lights. You've got 5 minute queue in traffic there. And then coming back to Cowstead Corner. Cowstead Corner coming up from Queenborough to Cowstead Corner. You have got a 5 minute stationary traffic there. And then going off Cowstead Corner up the A2500 Lower Road off towards East Church. Just as you're leaving Cowstead Corner, you've got, what we're saying, 5 minutes stationary traffic there. And then it's all the way up the other end of the lower road. Just before you hit Harty Ferry Road, you've got some roadworks there on that road. And it is causing, again, about 5 minutes stationary traffic every 10, 15 minutes or so. That's all for the island. Your crossing is clear and running. Even coming down Detlin Hill, though, or coming up Detlin Hill from the M20 roundabout, we are saying what they're saying now. We're down to only 20 minutes of stationary traffic. And actually, joining the M20, we are down to 10 minutes delay just joining the M20 off the bottom of Detlin Hill there. The M2 up to Stockbury roundabout coming alongside of Walderslade there. We've got queuing traffic, 13 minutes queuing traffic at the moment. And then into Chatham Hill, we are still on a 8 minute stationary traffic on the hill. And then again out towards Brompton, towards the Gillingham up that way, Gillingham Town Centre, again 12 minutes is stationary traffic there. Rochester Bridge has hit a red line. Yes, it is. We've got 13 minutes stationary traffic either side of Rochester Bridge leading off towards Downside. And Wainscott, Finsbury Extra around there. I've got build up of traffic again, about 7 to 8 minutes of delays. Sittingbourne is okay. It really is. That surprised me. And then off towards Dartford Crossing now. We've not got queuing traffic. We've got queuing traffic again now for 10 minutes. But that, like I said, that keeps going from queuing to slow moving for, again, 6 to about 10 minutes. That's leaving the M25 trying to get across to the Dartford Crossing. And then the A2 joining on to that. As you know, we've got a 5 minute delay. That's on and off. That's on a slow delay. Other than that, that's all for the traffic on the roads locally. Yeah, just skimming back across. Yes, that's it. That's all that's showing up at the moment. Let's take a look at your... Press that really quick. There you go. That was quick. Take a quick look at the stream. There's so many tabs on here. Yes, your next train leaving the island is at 17:47, just past 6:15. Leaving on platform 1 on time as well. Calling at all stations, Sheerness, Queenborough, Swale, Kemsley, and finally arriving at Sittingbourne for further advances. Have a look on the boards out there. Got a quick couple of jingles coming in. As always, traffic and travel is what's there for. And then I'll come back in. Now about this, Big Brothers. I played this a couple of weeks ago. I thought I've got to finish off a little bit of garage set with Summertime.
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And there you go, that was Sean Paul there with Ever Blazing, if I remember. Yes, I was right. I actually remembered something longer than 3 seconds. Yes, that was Ever Blazing with Sean Paul there. Yes, and as always, you are listening to Babs as Broadcaster, bringing you the drive time tonight from 4 through till 7. This day, Tuesday, the 21st of July. The time is now 17:44. Don't forget, we've got Country Classics coming up tonight. After me, we've got our very own Mick Terry coming in with the Country Classics. So, yeah, I'll be slowing it down a little bit just towards the end. But as always, if you would like a dedication, a request, or even just a shout out to say what you're doing and what you're actually enjoying, whether you're enjoying and listening to me, as always, you can get hold of me on the old dog and bone, 01795 665 8898. You can always send that cheeky text, as always, 07938 221617. And don't forget, if you're in front of that QWERTY keypad of some sort of other, you know it, they're on most things, aren't they, contact at sheppyfm.org.uk. 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I said, we're here for you, playing the music and keeping you up to date with the traffic and travel, with what's going on and around the island, and just a little bit further, I do believe it is now Swale and Medway. Medway and Swale, Swale and Medway, for the DAB. So I hope you're enjoying tuning in. Carry on for now, going down a little bit of reggae tip. I just thought, you know what, I'll bring you half an hour of each. Slightly overrunning on either one, but it doesn't matter, it's the way it goes. How about this? 2009 with Sarani, No Games. And then I'm going to follow that in with Shaggy featuring Rick Rock and Bonafide Girl.

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2: And yes, welcome along to your 6pm, 1800 on the clock, a Traffic and Travel update. Where has that time gone? It's disappeared. Yes, taking a look on the island. The island is pretty much clear now. Your halfway houses has cleared up, but your A2500 lower road coming off Cowstead roundabout. Just at the beginning there, you've got a 5 minute queue there. And then again, right at the other end of Lower Road, going out towards East Church, just before you hit Harty Ferry Road, you've got some roadworks there that again are just causing a five to six minute delay every time the lights go on. Zooming back out. It's gone on slow mode. What is it? It's going to the end of the night, and it's like, yeah, yes, taking a look, your Sheppey crossing is flowing, it's flowing, there's nothing there, no red lines there, not until you come down to Detlin Hill. If you are coming up Detlin Hill from the M20 roundabout, we have got, it is still saying, yeah, we're about 15, 16 minutes again now. It's coming down a little bit. We've got a little bit of 16 minutes of stationary traffic there due to roadworks. It's eventually come up and told me why it's got there. Yes, and then at the bottom, if you are joining the M20 roundabout, you are only looking at a 5 minute queue there. It's clearing, it's clearing. Obviously, Maidstone, in and around all Maidstone Town Centre, it is just like five minutes. So if you're on that ring road around Maidstone Town Centre, you everywhere is 5 minutes build-up of traffic, stop-start traffic. M2 coming from Walderslade Woods towards the Stockbury roundabout. We are on an amber light there at the moment. It's slow moving, but you are actually moving 10 minutes. But as you come up towards Bluebell Hill, it's actually saying that you are now on a 10-minute stationary coming down, like past Walderslade. You know what I mean? The M2 there coming towards Bluebell Hill. Yes, 10-minute stationary traffic. Chatham Hill, as always, it's that hill, isn't it? There you go. What we're saying, yes, it's still 10-minute stationary traffic there. No reason why. It just says 10-minute traffic. And then leaving Chatham Town Centre out towards Gillingham, Broadburn bit, you know what I mean, is still stationary traffic, 10 minutes. Rochester Bridge, you are still, yes, it's 5 minutes. On and off, but you have got 5 minute delays on all roads on and off that little junction as you come off the bridge at Rochester Bridge there. Let's take a very quick look, if it'll let me. It's because I've got to zoom out and then zoom back in. Now, zoom the wrong way, that's what it is, isn't it? Yes, there you go, Dartford Crossing. Yes, we are slow moving. There's no red line there. 5 minutes, but slow traffic there, but Dartford Crossing is easing a little bit. Let's take a look now. No, that's tide times. You don't want tide times, do you? Your new trains. What time's your next train out of here? It will be at 18:17, 17 minutes past 6 p.m. on platform 1. Expected on time. Calling at all stations as usual. Leaving Sheerness, calling at Queenborough, Swale, Kemsley, and then finally arriving at Sittingbourne. For any further destinations, look out on the board over there. Like I said, I'm finishing off with our little jingles and adverts, and then I'm coming in, finishing off on the remixes. Why not? Well, for a little bit. I'm going to bring you a little bit of everything. These are the favourite remixes that I've liked. First one coming in, Eurythmics, Sweet Dreams.
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8: Mr. Babs

little update for you. I've just been refreshing the screens and the 17 minutes past 18 has been cancelled. Your next train out of here will be 18:55 at the moment. I'll keep you updated if there's any change.

There you go. What do you reckon to that one? Like I said, very nice remix there. Kindly donated by our very own Neil Williams. Oh, no, wrong one. Neil DJ. I hope you're having a good birthday. I hope you're enjoying the tunage. And like everyone, as always, how about this? Gonna flow straight into it because we're not hanging around. This is Carsten with Katrina and the Waves. This is Walking on Sunshine VIP Remix. Turn it up, kick back and enjoy. Got Dolly Parton coming in straight after this. 9 to 5.

0: There you go, Diana Ross there with I'm Coming Out, Roadhouse Remix from 2026. McCarry straight in, why not? Donna Summer, Bad Girls, Scandal Remix.
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How about this version? It's his DNCE. It is Cake by the Ocean, but this is Bowen Tai and Philippe remix of the

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3: And yes, welcome along to your last and final Traffic and Travel update and of this evening, Tuesday the 21st of July. And yes, it is, isn't it? It's 6:30. As soon as 6:30, everything just seems to disappear. The island is all clear. You've got no hold-ups on Lower Road at all. Your Sheppy crossing is clear. The only issue we've got at the moment is coming up Detlin Hill. If you are coming up Detlin Hill from the M20 roundabout, we are now, come on, when it's ready. There you go, we are going down slowly. We are now down to 12 to 13 minutes stationary traffic coming up Detlin Hill. Your M2 is slow moving traffic. It's jammed, but it is moving. We've got a 5 minute slow traffic warning coming up towards Stockbury roundabout, but it is only literally from round the corner where Parkwood is all the way up to Stockbury roundabout. That's it, it's clearing. But your Chatham Hill at the moment, it's going down. We're down to 8 minute delay, 8 minute stationary traffic on Chatham Hill, and then going out of Chatham Town Centre out towards Brompton that way again, that's coming down slowly. We're on 6 minutes now. Your Rochester crossing though, let's have a take a look at this. Yes, we have got, when it goes up, yes, it, again, 4 or 5 minute delay. So that's the traffic lights just coming on and off the crossing bridge there, and that's looking good. Zoom back out a minute, wrong way, Babs, wrong way. Taking a look over, yes, oh, it's going, Dartford crossing. Now you've 3 minutes of slow moving traffic. So yes, Dartford crossing is starting to clear. Other than that, there's not much to report. Sittingbourne is still clear. Maidstone, you've still got in and around the town centre there, but it is coming down. We're only looking at 2 to 3 minute delay all around the Maidstone town centre there for you. That's it, yeah, nothing on Sittingbourne, nothing out towards the M2 Coast Road, out A2999, no, everything's all clear. So that's it for your final traffic and travel. Got a quick few jingles to come in as always, and then I'm going to finish up. I've still got a few remixes in for you. Coming straight back in with Dire Straits, Money for Nothing, Thomas J remix. Enjoy these.
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6: Here we go.

Like I said, coming in with something different for you. A little bit of Dire Straits, Money for Nothing, Thomas Jack edit from 2026. If you like this kind of thing, why not tune in on a Monday night? Always got a classic or a cult rock show. Every Monday from 7 till 10.

And a little bit different for a change. Oh, why not? Babs is bringing you the drive time tonight. Oh, I'm going to have to make way very soon. So I'm going to finish off with the final one of the remixes, what I actually liked. Like I said, bringing you, and if you enjoyed this kind of music that I've been bringing you for the last half an hour, you know what to do. Tune in tomorrow night for the reset, because from 7 till 10, we've got our very own Mr. Neil DJ. He will be bringing you more of this music and probably a little bit better in order than what I brought here to you. But as always, yes, bringing you the music that is in the pubs and clubs at the moment, the music that people are asking for out and about. I'm going to finish off, like I said, with the remixes, but this is one, it's simply just called Broken Promises. Played this a couple of weeks ago on a Friday. I enjoyed it. I hope you guys do. I'll be back to sign off, should be just after this.

not singing then. Not at all. There you go. Like I said, finishing off the remix little section there with a song simply called Broken Promises. Never like to break promises. That's why I'm still in tonight. I agreed it the other day and I'm still in here. I hope you've enjoyed Babs bringing you the drive time for a change. Something different. Something totally different. Don't forget, stay tuned because we've got our very own Mick Terry. He's waiting in the wings, waiting to kick me out the seat and say, come on, Babs, let me get me country on. We know what we're going to be doing. I'm going home, turning my speakers back on, and I will be listening to the classic country show. And then don't forget, after Mick Terry tonight, we've got Dusty and Dante in. It's Dusty and Dante. It's not one person, not split personality, even though it does help to have that to be in here. It really does. Yes, but the Love Zone tonight being brought to you from 9 o'clock until midnight with Dusty and Dante. And then don't forget, Sheppy FM, never leave you alone. We're with you right through the night with a little bit of easy listening right until the early morning. Early hours of the morning when you will be woken up with the breakfast show. I'm all right. I've just seen young Luke peek his head around the door. Yes, he will be. You will be woke up with the breakfast show from 7 a.m. till 10 with our very own Wayne Cordwell before Mrs. Cuddles herself comes in. Yes, our very own Marilyn. She's like a warm hug in a mug. You remember that advert? You used to hug you around with the soup or whatever. That's what Marilyn makes you feel like when you're listening in and tuning in. So tune in tomorrow morning for the mid-morning show. And then don't forget, our very own soul lady is in for the afternoon plus show, 1 till 4, our very own Elaine Price. I hope you've enjoyed my music. I'm going to leave you a little bit different, but this, UB40 with Just Be Good, Bushman dub, for a reggae tune from 2003. And then I'm actually going to leave you guys with a mix by our very own Chris Long, somebody who used to be here many, many years ago, and he did a lot of mixes for us. They don't get played enough, so I'm actually going to leave you with a Motown Mania. So enjoy that. It's been a pleasure, as always, being here for you, playing the music for you guys. Take care, be careful, God bless.

0: Now that we're moving into the summer months, you might be thinking about going on beach trips with your friends and family. But did you know that in between the months of May and August is where 47% of all accidental drownings occur? For every 1 degree temperature increase, the risk of drowning increases by 7%. To help reduce these numbers, here are some tips that may help save a life. Number one, check the tides and the weather. Number two, carry something you can call for help with. This could be a phone in a waterproof pouch or something like a radio. Number three, know what the beach flags mean. Number four, make sure someone always knows your up-to-date plans. And number five, remember, float to live. If you find yourself panicking, turn so that you're on your back, lay as flat as possible, tilt your head back with your ears underwater and your mouth open so you can breathe. If someone is struggling in the water, see it, say it, sort it by calling 999 and asking for the Coast Guard.
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Howdy doody, good people. It's Tuesday evening again. Mick T here with a couple of hours of classic country music. Okay then, so who's stolen the sunshine? I know you wanted things to cool down a bit, but it's a little bit too much, isn't it? Where's that yellow thing gone? So we've had a good Tuesday, and maybe it's going to get even better with the music I've got to play in the next couple of hours. Big thanks to Babs for Drive Time. Some banging tunes there. So what have we got? Well, the birthday file, of course, this day in country music. Got some new stuff to play for you. New stuff? New songs. I'll stop saying the word stuff. It's all good between now and 9 o'clock tonight. In fact, it's good after that as well, because as Bab said, we've got the Love Zone

I'd start off tonight by taking you back to last week. In fact, back in 2002, a week ago, Kenny Chesney's seventh album, No Shoes, No Shirt, No Problems, was at number one on the country charts, which produced five chart singles between 2002 and 2003. The Good Stuff was the biggest one. This was also a big hit from that album as well. Kenny Chesney with Young.

He's a great singer, great artist there. Kenny Chesney, and from 2002, Young. From there, moving to 2020, and last week, What You See Is What You Get, the second studio album by Luke Combs, was at number one on the country charts. Six singles were taken from the album: Beer Never Broke My Heart, Even Though I'm Leaving, Does To Me, Loving On You, Better Together, and Forever After All, all reached number one on the Billboard Country Airplay chart. Well, one of those I'm going to play for you now, and that's Even Though I'm Leaving. But I'm not till 9 o'clock anyway.

Just great, isn't he? Luke Combs are there, and Even Though I'm Leaving. Now let's come round to this day now, the 21st, which it is, of course, the day of July. Back in 1951, country legend Lefty Frizzell was inducted into the Grand Ole Opry. He had been cited as influencing prominent country singers like George Jones, Mel Haggard, Roy Orbison and Willie Nelson. He was the first artist to achieve 4 songs in the top 10 on the country music Billboard charts at one time. Yes, some great, great songs from this gentleman. This one was a big hit in later years for Waylon Jennings, but here is Lefty's version of Saginaw, Michigan.

0: Michigan.
1: Great music there. Lefty Frizzell and Saginaw, Michigan. And if you're new to listen to this show, you may not know this, but regulars will know that between each week, on the following week, I look through from the past 7 days and pick out some birthdays in country music and various other things as well. But mainly concentrate on this particular day, so the 21st day, but I'm looking back at birthdays in country music from the last 7 days. And we have a gentleman born and christened Lloyd Estelle Kopass, born on July the 15th, 1913 in Blue Creek, Ohio. He left us in March 63. A known by stage name of Kelboy Kopass, American country music singer,

Cowboy Kopass there. I remember him and the song Flat Top from 1961. Let's have the first of our new songs tonight, new stroke recent songs. Adam James Watson is an English singer, songwriter and multi-instrumentalist based near Glastonbury, Somerset. Signed to Atlanta-based label Young Outlaw Music, he gained attention for his releases including songs this year and You Were There and this one, I've Had It With You.

0: Adam James Watson, I've had it with you. You can find him on Facebook, also Instagram, and various other places as well. And his music is available on the normal, yeah, the big name places where you get your music these days. Yes, quite a nice song there. Adam James Watson, check him out. I've got some messages to play for you, and then I'll be right back with some more country music, folks.
1: 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If you spot any of these symptoms, call 999 immediately. 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So remember to protect, hydrate, and cool down so you can stay safe in the summer sun.
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He was there. He certainly was. I don't know where, but he was there. Music from 2012 there. A gentleman born on this day back in 1972 in Calgary, Alberta, Canada. Canadian country music artist Paul Brandt, who made his mark on the country music charts with that single My Heart Has a History, propelling him to international success and making him the first male Canadian country singer to reach the top 10 of the Billboard Country Songs chart since Hank Snow. We've got some Hank Snow coming out later in the show as well today. Yes, Paul Brandt there, born on this day, and that song was I Was There. And now a legend, not only of country music, but of Americana music, and also pop music, and maybe soft rock music. A lady born on July the 15th, 1946, in Tucson, Arizona, Linda Maria Ronstadt. American retired singer and musician who performed and recorded in diverse genres, as I've just mentioned, rock, folk, pop, country, and soul. She earned 11 Grammy Awards, 3 American Music Awards, 2 Academy of Country Music Awards, an Emmy, and an ELMA. Many of her albums were certified gold, platinum, and multi-platinum in the USA and internationally. She's earned nominations for a Tony Award and a Golden Globe Award, awarded the Latin Grammy Lifetime Achievement Award by Latin Recording Academy in 2011, and also awarded the Grammy Lifetime Achievement Award by the Recording Academy in 2016. Inducted into the Rock and Roll Hall of Fame back in 2014. On July 28, 2014, she was awarded the National Medal of Arts and Humanities. In 2019, she received a star jointly with Dolly Parton and Emmylou Harris on the Hollywood Walk of Fame for their work as the group Trio. Among 5 honorees who received the 2019 Kennedy Center Honors for Lifetime Artistic Art Achievements. Well, absolutely wonderful. So sad that she's not able to perform and sing like she used to anymore due to a dreadful disease that affects her in many, many ways and affects lots of people as well. And I won't go into that right now. We'll have a couple of great songs, cover versions of well-known songs that she took into the charts back in the 1970s, starting with The Hollies and Just One Look. This is Linda's take on the song.

Outstanding, that lady. Linda Ronstadt there with Just One Look. She has released 24 studio albums and 15 compilations or greatest hits collections. Charted 38 US Billboard Hot 100 singles. 21 of those singles reached the top 40. 10 reached the top 10. But only one made number one. Her version of the Swinging Blue Jeans song, You're No Good. Has also charted in the UK. Two of her duets, Somewhere Out There with James Ingram and Don't Know Much with Aaron Neville, peaked at numbers 8 and 2 respectively over here. They did indeed. Here's another one of the cover versions. You'll know this song. Apparently it was the first hit from Buddy Holly and the Crickets. Where?

Just great, amazing lady. Linda Ronstadt there and a couple of great songs. Remember her birthday from about a week ago on the 15th. Albert Lee West was born on July the 22nd, which is tomorrow, back in 1967. American country music artist, initially a session songwriter in Nashville, Tennessee. West saw his first chart success in the 1990s as co-writer and singles for country singer Tracy Lawrence, including the number one Sticks and Stones and Can't Break It to My Heart. He co-wrote album tracks for other artists, including for Tim McGraw and also John Michael Montgomery. Sadly, left us in May 2015, but Albert Lee West, we remember, and this track from Tracy Lawrence that I just mentioned, Can't Break It to My Heart.

Dating back to 1993, when that was a number one hit, it comes to charts for Tracy Lawrence. Can't Break It to My Heart. I hope you're enjoying the music so far. I've got some new music coming up very shortly. But first of all, we go back to this day. In 1973, on this day, Jeannie Pruitt was at number one on the country album charts with the album Satin Sheets, the singer's second studio album. The album contained Pruitt's first major hit and signature tune of the same name as the album. The single also reached number one on the Billboard Country chart. And here it is for you.

from 73, all about those satin sheets, indeed. New music for you now. Nicholas Goff is a Danish-British pop singer, songwriter and producer based in Copenhagen. He creates uplifting pop ballads and frequently collaborates with well-known producer Stuart Epps. So you can stream his singles in the usual places where you stream your music from. Just Breathe Out and Just a Little Love are a couple of those songs. And this is the second one I mentioned there, where he teams up with Ari, not Harry, but Ari, A-R-I, Ari on this one. So Just Give a Little Love.

Rather lovely, wasn't it? Yes, that is Nicholas Goff featuring Ari. And Just Give a Little Love, and that's available right now. A very good evening, Irene. Welcome along. Doesn't matter if you're a little bit late. I won't hold you today. I'm just thankful that you've joined us. I hope you can enjoy the music. I hope you enjoyed those two Birds tracks last week as well. I'm sure you did. And now Woodrow Wilson, not Woodrow Wilson, the American president, but Woodrow Wilson Sovine, known as Red Sovine, was born on the 7th of July, 1917. An American country music singer and songwriter associated with truck driving country songs, particularly those recited as narratives but set to music. His most noted examples of these are Giddy Up Go from 65 and Teddy Bear, which was a big, big hit and released in 1976 in America. It topped the Billboard Hot Country Songs chart. And over here, when we had CB Radio, Citizens Band Radio, in the early 80s, it became a very popular song and was a hit back then as well in the UK charts. I'm not going to play either of those, but I have, first of all, Red Sovine and Webb Pearce teaming up on this track from 1956. It's been covered by so many different people over the years. Why, baby, why?

Yeah, great duet there. Webb Pearce and Red Savoyan. He was born in, I said, in 1917 in Charleston, West Virginia, where the famous dance comes from, of course. Earned his nickname Red because of his reddish-brown hair. He had two brothers and two sisters. He was taught to play guitar by his mother. His first venture into music was with his childhood friend Johnny Bales, with whom he performed as Smiley and Red, the singing Sailors, in a country music review. Jim Pike's Carolina Tar Heels on the radio in West Virginia. Wow. Faced with limited success, Bales left to perform as part of the Bales Brothers. Savoyan got married and continued to sing on Charleston radio while holding down a job as a supervisor in a hosiery factory. With encouragement of Bales, he then formed the Echo Valley Boys. So here he is, one of his hits, country hits from 1956, Hold Everything Till I Get Home.

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1: It certainly is. It's your all-year-round station as well, not just for summer, folks. We're here all the time, every time. And I know I moaned at the start of the show tonight about the lack of the big yellow thing in the sky, and it has come out. Better late than never, shall we say. Yes. Let's hope we see a bit more of it tomorrow. Indeed. Now, let's go up to the top of the hour, finish this first hour of the show, with Craig Morgan Greer, born on July 17th, 1964, in Kingston Springs, Tennessee. American country music singer. Began his musical career in 2000 with Atlantic Records, releasing his self-titled debut album for that label before the closure of its Nashville division in 2000. He then signed to the independent Broken Bow Records, on which he released three studio albums. And yes, some great music from this gentleman, Craig Morgan. He uses the stage name, and this one called Baby I Got You from 2005.

0: 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This is your community news.
1: Now then, if you're a child or if you're grown up and you like arts and crafts, these are for you. 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Come and join us for all things crafty, painting. You've got Play-Doh, we used to call it plasticine in those days, in my days. 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And also all sorts of other things. And everything in between, it says here. £2.50 per child, including a drink and a snack. To book your space, please give us a call on 01795 661277. That's 661277. £2.50 per child. Get booked in for that one right now. And now, if you're an adult and you enjoy arts and crafts, creative time to relax and connect, the last Friday of every month, with the 31st of July, which is a few days' time, isn't it? Or about a month, about a week's time, thereabouts. At 1 p.m. till 2:30 p.m, £2 per person, all materials and crafts provided. So that's 31st of July, the next one round, 1 p.m. till 2:30 at Castle Connections. Again, give me a ring and get booked in for that one. And you might also like this one at Castle Connections. They have a quiz night on the 25th of July. £8, including sausage and chips. Can't go wrong there. The bar will also be open. Only drinks purchased from us are permitted. 7 p.m. start, with the bar opening from 6:30 p.m. So if you fancy going quizzing at Castle Connections, then get yourself along there on the 25th from 7 o'clock, or from 6:30, so you're ready by 6 o'clock. And enjoy your sausage and chips as well, with a little bevy maybe also.
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Must have blinked and missed it. That hour just flew by, didn't it? Wow, we're in hour two already of Classic Country. I hope you enjoyed the first hour, and I hope you're going to enjoy this one as well. Starting off there with Thomas Luther Bryan, better known to you and I as Luke Bryan, born on the 17th of July in 1976 in Edison, Georgia. American country music singer, songwriter, and television personality. He is a five-time Entertainer of the Year, being awarded both the Academy of American Country Music Awards and the Country Music Association. Back in 2019, his 2013 album, Crash My Party, received the First Album of the Decade Award from the Academy of Country Music. He's one of the world's best-selling music artists with over 75 million records sold. Wowee. Since 2018, he has been a judge on the singing competition television show American Idol. Yes, and that's one of his big, big hits from the year 2000, Do I? And here he teams up with Trace Adkins and also hip-hop or rap star Pitbull. Where Them Country Girls At?

I'll tell you where they're at. They're listening to the show, hopefully. That's Luke Bryan and guests on that one, which dates from 2021, in fact. On this day back in 1999, American singer, guitarist and professional baseball player Charlie Pride received a star on the Hollywood Walk of Fame. His greatest musical success came in the late 60s and early to mid-70s, when he was the best-selling performer for RCA Records, even bigger than Elvis. Yes, during the peak years of his recording career, 66 to 87, he had 52 top 10 hits on the Billboard Country Songs chart, 30 of which, 30, made it to number one. Yes, What to Play by Charlie Pride. I've chosen this one. Is Anybody Going to San Antone?

That song is far too short. It's a great, great song. I love that. Charlie Pride there with Anybody Going to San Antone. Not at the moment, mate, but if I was, you could jump in. You certainly could. Ricky Lee Skaggs was born on July the 18th, 1954, in Cordell, Kentucky. Known professionally as Ricky Skaggs, an American neo-traditional country and bluegrass singer, musician, producer, and composer. He primarily plays mandolin, but also plays fiddle, guitar, and banjo. He was inducted into the Musicians Hall of Fame and Museum even in 2016, at both the International Bluegrass Music Hall of Fame and the Country Music Hall of Fame in 2018. On January the 13th, 2021, it was announced to have been awarded the National Medal of Arts alongside fellow country musician Toby Keith. Yes, a couple of tracks. One, we're going to play you. The first one I'm going to play for you shows how good he is on the mandolin. This is Ricky Skaggs with Good Old Mountain Dew.

A 1982 hit there for Ricky Skaggs, Crying My Heart Out Over You. And then before that, we heard him on mandolin, didn't we, with good old Mountain Dew. Robert Larrabee is a Canadian performer, songwriter and recording artist with a career built the old school way, it says here, on stage night after night, learning how to hold a room. He came up through the bar bands, theatre work and dinner show circuits, where timing, storytelling and connection aren't optional. They're the job. Great music from him. This is Puerto, My Backyardo. Check this one out, Robert Larrabee.

That's great, isn't it? Brilliant. Robert Larrabee. Yes, with that one. Robert Larrabee and Puerto My Backyarder. Check him out. You can find out about him. Oh, how can you find out about him? Well, you just put his name into your search engine, I guess, and find out about him. And also, yes, robertlarrabee.com. That'll take you to his website. So, yeah, great music. Talking of great music and great artists, a legend of country music who left us in September 2014. His birthday would have been on the 19th of July. He was born back in 1937 in Winston-Salem, North Carolina. George Hamilton IV. American country musician, began performing in the late 50s as a teen idol, switching to country music in the early 60s. And yes, indeed, his parents, well, the son of a Moravian parents, George Hamilton III and Mary Lillian Nee Pendry, introduced to country music by his paternal grandfather, who was a railroad worker. His great-grandfather, the first George Hamilton, was a farmer of a family that came from Scotland to America in 1685, like a lot of them did indeed, yes. So, a couple of tracks from George, starting with Everybody's Body.

the newly refurbished Seaside Pub, formerly known as the Beach Bar, are kindly giving away £20 to spend in their bar or restaurant. A new winner is drawn each week on our Saturday Youth Show. All you need to do is contact the studio by texting 07938221617 to let them know that you would like to be entered in this week's draw. Or message us on Facebook or the Sheppey FM app. How easy is that? Good luck, everybody.

Carrie Underwood with that song there, released on this day back in 2008, Just a Dream, the full single from her second studio album Carnival Ride. The song became her sixth straight number one country single, as well as her seventh number one single overall. The song was nominated for the 2010 Grammy Award for Best Female Country Vocal Performance. Doesn't say here whether it won or not, but yeah, great, great song there, Carrie Underwood and Just a Dream. Let's move on to a birthday. Bernard Matthew Ledden III is an American singer, musician, songwriter and founding member of the Eagles, for which he was inducted into the Rock and Roll Hall of Fame back in 1998. Prior to the Eagles, he was a member of four country rock bands, Hearts and Flowers, Dillard and Clark, Linda Ronstadt and the Corvettes, and the Flying Burrito Brothers. He's a multi-instrumentalist, guitar, banjo, mandolin, steel guitar and dobro. Coming from a bluegrass background, he introduced elements of this music to a mainstream audience during his tenure with the Eagles. Yes, and here's two tracks that he features on, starting with Witchy Woman.

Classic Eagles there, the song Witchy Woman. Bernie Ledden co-wrote that along with Don Henley, and also with Glenn Frey and Henley on this one, which is a title track from their, I believe, their third album. This is On the Border.

rocking up here on a Tuesday night. Dusty and Dad are in the building, so they'll be taking over with the Love Zone from 9 o'clock. Stay tuned for that. The Eagles there and On the Border. I have a couple of tracks from Hank Snow. I've been everywhere. I haven't, but I've been a lot of places. And The Gold Rush is Over. T.G. Shepherd with The Last Cheetah's Waltz. He was born on the 20th of this month, back in 1944. And hopefully we'll have time for Sarah Evans, a song written by Radney Foster, who again was also born on the 20th of July, back in 1959. So a few nice songs. Oh, yes, and also, yes, that's about it, I think, for this evening. So enjoy the rest of the show and enjoy the rest of the week. Take care out there and keep it country, as I always say. Well, not always, but on this show anyway.

Been out prospecting all around on the side, but this old mule now has had his last ride. So stop walking, woman, 'cause your grubstake is gone. The gold

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But did you know that in between the months of May and August is where 47% of all accidental drownings occur? For every 1 degree temperature increase, the risk of drowning increases by 7%. 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

your up-to-date plans. And number 5, remember, float to live. If you find yourself panicking, turn so that you're on your back, lay as flat as possible, tilt your head back with your ears underwater and your mouth open so you can breathe. If someone is struggling in the water, see it, say it, sort it, by calling 999 and asking for the

0: Yes, a very good evening. And it's time for...
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1: We slow it all down.
0: We certainly do. A big thank you to our Mick Terry there. Yes, a great country show as usual. And if you like his country show, yes, he'll be back next week with another great show. 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
0: And you can text us on
1: 07938 221 617. You know we love to hear from you.
0: We certainly do. Well, we hope you've had a great week and enjoyed the weekend. And enjoying the beginning of this week. Not sure where the sunshine's gone. I think it's deserted us. Still a little bit warm out there, though. It's quite nice. Well, I thought it was going to be really hot, so I thought I'd have a bit of T-Rex and hot love. And what's happened, Dante, to the warmth?
1: I don't know.
0: Hopefully we'll have somebody back soon. Oh, yes, we'll do enjoy the summer. So here we go then, with T-Rex and...
1: Hot love.
0: Oh yes, and you're listening to Dusty and...
1: Dante.

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Ask for advice, get money twice. I'm from the dirty, but that Chico nice. Y'all call it a moment, I call it life.

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1: 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You know we love to hear from you. It's currently 29 minutes to 10 in your Sheppey FM, and next up is Craig David and One More Time.

0: Alex Warren and Fever Dream. Next up is Shaggy and It Wasn't Me, number one in 2001.
1: Do.
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1: So what are you doing back?
2: 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It really meant a lot to me. 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
1: 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You know we'd love to hear from you. It's currently 28 minutes to 11 on your Sheppy FM, and next up is Sheryl Crow, If It Makes You Happy.

0: Beats International. That'd Be Good to Me, number one in 1990. Next up is River Taylor and Marcio, taking you up to Magic Hour at 11.
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0: Absolute Magic Time, as Dante says. 11 o'clock, time to slow it all down. 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
1: 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You know we love to hear from you.
0: We certainly do.

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He says,

Teddy Swims and Need You More. We're getting to Corny and she's a kind of muck boobily. And home, you certainly can. 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
1: Sadly.
0: We'll be back next Tuesday at
1: 9 PM.
0: Till then, have a great week and enjoy next weekend. We're going to leave you with Ken Dodd, Rui Murray, Dulcie Burnett, and of course finish off with an Elvis. So it's bye from myself, Dusty.

0: Here we are at the end of the proceedings. We really hope you enjoyed yourselves. And your disc jockey type person would like to thank you for making an effort and making a very happy atmosphere. Please remember that this is a built-up area and some people are getting ready to do their bit for the country. Cheerio!
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Keep cool, beat the heat, use fans or air conditioning, and spend time in air-conditioned spaces and take breaks in the shade. Did you know that older adults, children, and people with chronic illnesses are at most risk of a heat stroke? Here are the warning signs. Body temperatures above 39.4 degrees, hot, dry skin, confusion or slurred speech, or a seizure, rapid strong pulses, and loss of consciousness. 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

the 10s, the era when selfies were made easy, hashtags ruled, and Spotify took over with great music like this.